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1: Here's your evening weather forecast. Today's high was near 89, while tonight we have a slight chance of showers and thunderstorms, otherwise mostly cloudy with a low around 68 and the chance of precipitation is 20%. Thursday, a 50% chance of showers and thunderstorms, mostly sunny with a high near 88. Thursday night, a slight chance of showers and thunderstorms, partly cloudy with a low around 65 and the chance of precipitation is 20%.

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Into the Earth, Ty Myers there. What's up? It's Chris Matthews checking in. Into Wednesday, two more days to go. That feels pretty good. Feeling pretty good to get some John Party on as well after Sam.

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1: Then boots off. John Party there. Chris Matthews, I'm going to throw some fun facts your way in honor of the late, great Dolly Parton. Obviously celebrating Dolly, losing her yesterday. So, Dollywood. I have been to Dollywood only once when I was a little kid, and I got in a fight with Derek Houston in line at, like, the Whitewater Rapids one. Like, you ride that little inner tube thing. Anyway, Derek was being a jerk, and I pushed him down. But Dolly Parton had her own theme park, Dollywood. She never, though, went on any of the rides at Dollywood, I think, honestly, because she was afraid that her wig would blow off. And I don't think that's a secret at all.
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0: Here's your evening weather forecast. Today's high was near 89, while tonight we have a slight chance of showers and thunderstorms. Otherwise, mostly cloudy with a low around 68, and the chance of precipitation is 20%. Thursday, a 50% chance of showers and thunderstorms. Mostly sunny with a high near 88. Thursday night, a slight chance of showers and thunderstorms. Partly cloudy with a low around 65, and the chance of precipitation is 20%.
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2: In your calendar of events today, Elder Kenneth Hessen will preach at Dace Crossroads Missionary Baptist Church Sunday at 11. Brother Brody Clarity will preach at Union Missionary Baptist Church Sunday at 11. And Brother Aaron Carver will preach Sunday night at 6. Brother Troy Swindle will preach at Meadowville Missionary Baptist Church Sunday at 11. The Lugnuts will perform at Maple Grove No. 2 Missionary Baptist Church on Sunday. Sunday school's at 10, worship service at 11, followed by a potluck, and then a performance by the Lugnuts. Brother Jason Goad will preach at New Zion Missionary Baptist Church Sunday at 11. Brother James Harrison will preach at Cedar Grove Missionary Baptist Church Sunday at 11. Macon County High School Class of 2021 RSVP forms for their five-year reunion are available on the class Facebook page. The RSVP deadline is August 28. The reunion will be held on September 19. Brothers Keepers' first annual burn run will be Friday night and Saturday at 520 East Main Street in Red Bulling Springs. During the month of August, Macon Community Hospital is offering $50 low-dose computed tomography lung cancer screenings. Call 615-666-2147 to schedule an appointment. Trousdale County FCE Clubs invite you to a fall fashion show and luncheon at 11 on September 17th at Trousdale County Community Center. Tickets are $15 each and may be purchased from any Trousdale County FCE member or at the Hartsville Water Department before September 11th. 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
1: Here's your evening weather forecast. Today's high was near 89, while tonight we have a slight chance of showers and thunderstorms. Otherwise, mostly cloudy with a low around 68 and the chance of precipitation is 20%. Thursday, a 50% chance of showers and thunderstorms, mostly sunny with a high near 88. Thursday night, a slight chance of showers and thunderstorms, partly cloudy with a low around 65 and the chance of precipitation is 20%.
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2: In your calendar of events today, Elder Kenneth Hessen will preach at Dace Crossroads Missionary Baptist Church Sunday at 11. Brother Brody Clarity will preach at Union Missionary Baptist Church Sunday at 11. And Brother Aaron Carver will preach Sunday night at 6. Brother Troy Swindle will preach at Meadowville Missionary Baptist Church Sunday at 11. The Lugnuts will perform at Maple Grove No. 2 Missionary Baptist Church on Sunday. Sunday school's at 10, worship service at 11, followed by a potluck, and then a performance by the Lugnuts. Brother Jason Goad will preach at New Zion Missionary Baptist Church Sunday at 11. Brother James Harrison will preach at Cedar Grove Missionary Baptist Church Sunday at 11. Macon County High School Class of 2021 RSVP forms for their five-year reunion are available on the class Facebook page. The RSVP deadline is August 28. The reunion will be held on September 19. Brothers Keepers' first annual burn run will be Friday night and Saturday at 520 East Main Street in Red Boiling Springs. During the month of August, Macon Community Hospital is offering $50 low-dose computed tomography lung cancer screenings. Call 615-666-2147 to schedule an appointment. Trousdale County FCE Clubs invite you to a fall fashion show and luncheon at 11 on September 17th at Trousdale County Community Center. 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
1: Here's your evening weather forecast. Today's high was near 89, while tonight we have a slight chance of showers and thunderstorms, otherwise mostly cloudy with a low around 68 and the chance of precipitation is 20%. Thursday, a 50% chance of showers and thunderstorms, mostly sunny with a high near 88. Thursday night, a slight chance of showers and thunderstorms, partly cloudy with a low around 65 and the chance of precipitation is 20%.
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yawn. You got Kenny Chesney. You got Chris Matthews. You got Dan and Shay with a powerful new message. If you need someone, say so. Playing that one for you after Rodney Atkins.

0: you need someone, say so. Dan and Shay and Chris Matthews. So throwing in the form of good news, I'm throwing some more fun facts out about the late, great, amazing, will always be missed to the end of time, Dolly Parton, who didn't write I Will Always Love You about a romantic partner. Obviously, having a huge hit with that one, with Whitney Houston and the Bodyguard soundtrack and making her a gajillion dollars. But she didn't write it as a romantic thing. She wrote it for her former business partner, a guy called Porter Wagner, who she performed on Porter's TV show, and she started to kind of make it big and get a lot of interest and wanted to go out on her own. And Porter was being kind of a jerk about it and holding her to a contract, and she wrote a song. It's like, Porter, I will always love you. And also, one day, I will be so big, no one even remembers who Porter Wagner was.
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16: Here's your evening weather forecast. Today's high was near 89, while tonight we have a slight chance of showers and thunderstorms. Otherwise, mostly cloudy with a low around 68, and the chance of precipitation is 20%. Thursday, a 50% chance of showers and thunderstorms. Mostly sunny with a high near 88. Thursday night, a slight chance of showers and thunderstorms. Partly cloudy with a low around 65, and the chance of precipitation is 20%.
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0: a Kid, myself, John Morgan, Chris Matthews. Got some Old Dominion on the way, and Jelly Roll, put your hands up. 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
10: Folks, look at me. 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I have Venetian blinds.
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10: I can do things God asks me to do. You know what I did there? I said, I'm going to sign up for a triathlon. Not that Ironman thing, you know, where people die. This is more like a styrofoam person triathlon. You run to the bathroom and fill up the tub and pull the plug and fight the current, that kind of thing. Actually, I had to swim 200 meters, ride a bike about 11 miles, and run for 2 miles. I couldn't do that. When I first started practicing, I ran about a half a mile, and then I decided I'm going to pull from deep within myself and do everything I can possibly do to be the best I can possibly be. So I sat on the edge of the road and called my wife and said, come and get me. In training for that triathlon, I discovered the power of discipline. Discipline is not a dirty word. It is the secret to gaining physical, spiritual, and mental strength. The Bible says that God disciplines the ones He loves. Not punishment, but preparation for living fully alive. Lighten up and live.
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3: Here's your evening weather forecast. Today's high was near 89, while tonight we have a slight chance of showers and thunderstorms. Otherwise, mostly cloudy with a low around 68 and the chance of precipitation is 20%. Thursday, a 50% chance of showers and thunderstorms. Mostly sunny with a high near 88. Thursday night, a slight chance of showers and thunderstorms. Partly cloudy with a low around 65 and the chance of precipitation is 20%.
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0: Put your hands up, ladies there, Jelly Roll, Chris Matthews. How far does a goodbye go? We're going to get a little rhetorical with Jason Aldean next.
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2: In your calendar of events today, Elder Kenneth Hessen will preach at Dace Crossroads Missionary Baptist Church Sunday at 11. Brother Brody Clarity will preach at Union Missionary Baptist Church Sunday at 11. And Brother Aaron Carver will preach Sunday night at 6. Brother Troy Swindle will preach at Meadowville Missionary Baptist Church Sunday at 11. The Lugnuts will perform at Maple Grove No. 2 Missionary Baptist Church on Sunday. Sunday school's at 10, worship service at 11, followed by a potluck, and then a performance by the Lugnuts. Brother Jason Goad will preach at New Zion Missionary Baptist Church Sunday at 11. Brother James Harrison will preach at Cedar Grove Missionary Baptist Church Sunday at 11. Macon County High School Class of 2021 RSVP forms for their five-year reunion are available on the class Facebook page. The RSVP deadline is August 28. The reunion will be held on September 19. Brothers Keeper's first annual burn run will be Friday night and Saturday at 520 East Main Street in Red Boiling Springs. During the month of August, Macon Community Hospital is offering $50 low-dose computed tomography lung cancer screenings. Call 615-666-2147 to schedule an appointment. Trousdale County FCE Clubs invite you to a fall fashion show and luncheon at 11 on September 17th at Trousdale County Community Center. 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
1: Here's your evening weather forecast. Today's high was near 89, while tonight we have a slight chance of showers and thunderstorms, otherwise mostly cloudy with a low around 68 and the chance of precipitation is 20%. Thursday, a 50% chance of showers and thunderstorms, mostly sunny with a high near 88. Thursday night, a slight chance of showers and thunderstorms, partly cloudy with a low around 65 and the chance of precipitation is 20%.
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0: Loving life. Again, she's Ella Langley, Chris Matthews. Throwing another Dolly Parton fun fact out into your world. Obviously, the world losing just one of the brightest lights on the planet in Dolly Parton yesterday. But so I Will Always Love You, the song that she had written for Porter Wagoner, and then obviously Whitney Houston making it a massive success in the 90s. Well, Elvis Presley in the 70s wanted to record it as well, but Elvis's people wanted the publishing. Elvis's people wanted to make all the money on Elvis's version of the song, and Dolly's like, I just can't do that. I got to take care of myself. As a songwriter, I can't give away the publishing. I don't do that. Elvis's people were like, no, well, then he's not going to record this song. I mean, it would have been a massive success even then, but Dolly stuck to her guns. Whitney Houston's people ended up not having a problem with that deal, and I'd say that one worked out for everybody.
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2: Here's your evening weather forecast. Today's high was near 89, while tonight we have a slight chance of showers and thunderstorms. Otherwise, mostly cloudy with a low around 68, and the chance of precipitation is 20%. Thursday, a 50% chance of showers and thunderstorms. Mostly sunny with a high near 88. Thursday night, a slight chance of showers and thunderstorms. Partly cloudy with a low around 65, and the chance of precipitation is 20%.
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8: Here's your evening weather forecast. Today's high was near 89, while tonight we have a slight chance of showers and thunderstorms. Otherwise, mostly cloudy with a low around 68, and the chance of precipitation is 20%. Thursday, a 50% chance of showers and thunderstorms, mostly sunny with a high near 88. Thursday night, a slight chance of showers and thunderstorms, partly cloudy with a low around 65, and the chance of precipitation is 20%.
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2: In your calendar of events today, Elder Kenneth Hessen will preach at Dace Crossroads Missionary Baptist Church Sunday at 11. Brother Brody Clarity will preach at Union Missionary Baptist Church Sunday at 11. And Brother Aaron Carver will preach Sunday night at 6. Brother Troy Swindle will preach at Meadowville Missionary Baptist Church Sunday at 11. The Lugnuts will perform at Maple Grove No. 2 Missionary Baptist Church on Sunday. Sunday school's at 10, worship service at 11, followed by a potluck, and then a performance by the Lugnuts. Brother Jason Goad will preach at New Zion Missionary Baptist Church Sunday at 11. Brother James Harrison will preach at Cedar Grove Missionary Baptist Church Sunday at 11. Macon County High School Class of 2021 RSVP forms for their five-year reunion are available on the class Facebook page. The RSVP deadline is August 28. The reunion will be held on September 19. Brothers Keeper's first annual burn run will be Friday night and Saturday at 520 East Main Street in Red Boiling Springs. During the month of August, Macon Community Hospital is offering $50 low-dose computed tomography lung cancer screenings. Call 615-666-2147 to schedule an appointment. Trousdale County FCE Clubs invite you to a fall fashion show and luncheon at 11 on September 17th at Trousdale County Community Center. Tickets are $15 each and may be purchased from any Trousdale County FCE member or at the Hartsville Water Department before September 11th. 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
1: Here's your evening weather forecast. Today's high was near 89, while tonight we have a slight chance of showers and thunderstorms, otherwise mostly cloudy with a low around 68 and the chance of precipitation is 20%. Thursday, a 50% chance of showers and thunderstorms, mostly sunny with a high near 88. Thursday night, a slight chance of showers and thunderstorms, partly cloudy with a low around 65 and the chance of precipitation is 20%.
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1: Here's your evening weather forecast. Today's high was near 89, while tonight we have a slight chance of showers and thunderstorms, otherwise mostly cloudy with a low around 68, and the chance of precipitation is 20%. Thursday, a 50% chance of showers and thunderstorms, mostly sunny with a high near 88. Thursday night, a slight chance of showers and thunderstorms, partly cloudy with a low around 65, and the chance of precipitation is 20%.

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0: I knew it. I knew you. You knew Taylor Swift there. Chris Matthews here. Throwing in some more Dolly Parton fun facts. The world obviously losing a bright, shining light. Not just a country music icon, but just an icon for humanity. One of our absolute best, Dolly Parton. Fun fact, she once entered a Dolly Parton lookalike contest. And you'd think she'd be a shoe-in. And she lost to a drag queen. Which I actually, I met one time at a casino in Arizona. I was just like in this space of like the Dolly Parton impersonator. And I was so nervous. I could not even talk to a Dolly Parton impersonator. I'm glad I never had the chance to meet the real deal.
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12: In your calendar of events today, Elder Kenneth Hessen will preach at Dace Crossroads Missionary Baptist Church Sunday at 11. Brother Brody Clarity will preach at Union Missionary Baptist Church Sunday at 11. And Brother Aaron Carver will preach Sunday night at 6. Brother Troy Swindle will preach at Meadowville Missionary Baptist Church Sunday at 11. The Lugnuts will perform at Maple Grove No. 2 Missionary Baptist Church on Sunday. Sunday school's at 10, worship service at 11, followed by a potluck, and then a performance by the Lugnuts. Brother Jason Goad will preach at New Zion Missionary Baptist Church Sunday at 11. Brother James Harrison will preach at Cedar Grove Missionary Baptist Church Sunday at 11. Macon County High School Class of 2021 RSVP forms for their 5-year reunion are available on the class Facebook page. The RSVP deadline is August 28. The reunion will be held on September 19. Brothers Keepers' first annual burn run will be Friday night and Saturday at 520 East Main Street in Red Bulling Springs. During the month of August, Macon Community Hospital is offering $50 low-dose computed tomography lung cancer screenings. 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Tickets are $15 each and may be purchased from any Trousdale County FCE member or at the Hartswell Water Department before September 11th. 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
13: Here's your evening weather forecast. Today's high was near 89, while tonight we have a slight chance of showers and thunderstorms. Otherwise, mostly cloudy with a low around 68 and the chance of precipitation is 20%. Thursday, a 50% chance of showers and thunderstorms, mostly sunny with a high near 88. Thursday night, a slight chance of showers and thunderstorms, partly cloudy with a low around 65 and the chance of precipitation is 20%.
14: Work.
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13: Here's your evening weather forecast. Today's high was near 89, while tonight we have a slight chance of showers and thunderstorms. Otherwise, mostly cloudy with a low around 68 and the chance of precipitation is 20%. Thursday, a 50% chance of showers and thunderstorms. Mostly sunny with a high near 88. Thursday night, a slight chance of showers and

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2: In your calendar of events today, Elder Kenneth Hessen will preach at Dace Crossroads Missionary Baptist Church Sunday at 11. Brother Brody Clarity will preach at Union Missionary Baptist Church Sunday at 11. And Brother Aaron Carver will preach Sunday night at 6. Brother Troy Swindle will preach at Meadowville Missionary Baptist Church Sunday at 11. The Lugnuts will perform at Maple Grove No. 2 Missionary Baptist Church on Sunday. Sunday school's at 10, worship service at 11, followed by a potluck, and then a performance by the Lugnuts. Brother Jason Goad will preach at New Zion Missionary Baptist Church Sunday at 11. Brother James Harrison will preach at Cedar Grove Missionary Baptist Church Sunday at 11. Macon County High School Class of 2021 RSVP forms for their five-year reunion are available on the class Facebook page. The RSVP deadline is August 28. The reunion will be held on September 19. Brothers Keeper's first annual burn run will be Friday night and Saturday at 520 East Main Street in Red Boiling Springs. During the month of August, Macon Community Hospital is offering $50 low-dose computed tomography lung cancer screenings. Call 615-666-2147 to schedule an appointment. Trousdale County FCE Clubs invite you to a fall fashion show and luncheon at 11 on September 17th at Trousdale County Community Center. 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
7: Here's your evening weather forecast. Today's high was near 89, while tonight we have a slight chance of showers and thunderstorms. Otherwise, mostly cloudy with a low around 68 and the chance of precipitation is 20%. Thursday, a 50% chance of showers and thunderstorms, mostly sunny with a high near 88. Thursday night, a slight chance of showers and thunderstorms, partly cloudy with a low around 65 and the chance of precipitation is 20%.
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Got braids in her hair. 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
10: In your calendar of events today, Elder Kenneth Hessen will preach at Dace Crossroads Missionary Baptist Church Sunday at 11. Brother Brody Clarity will preach at Union Missionary Baptist Church Sunday at 11. And Brother Aaron Carver will preach Sunday night at 6. Brother Troy Swindle will preach at Meadowville Missionary Baptist Church Sunday at 11. The Lugnuts will perform at Maple Grove No. 2 Missionary Baptist Church on Sunday. 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Brother Jason Goad will preach at New Zion Missionary Baptist Church Sunday at 11. Brother James Harrison will preach at Cedar Grove Missionary Baptist Church Sunday at 11. Macon County High School Class of 2021 RSVP forms for their 5-year reunion are available on the class Facebook page. The RSVP deadline is August 28. The reunion will be held on September 19. Brothers Keepers' first annual burn run will be Friday night and Saturday at 520 East Main Street in Red Bulling Springs. During the month of August, Macon Community Hospital is offering $50 low-dose computed tomography lung cancer screenings. Call 615-666-2147 to schedule an appointment. 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
11: Here's your evening weather forecast. Today's high was near 89, while tonight we have a slight chance of showers and thunderstorms, otherwise mostly cloudy with a low around 68 and the chance of precipitation is 20%. Thursday, a 50% chance of showers and thunderstorms, mostly sunny with a high near 88. Thursday night, a slight chance of showers and thunderstorms, partly cloudy with a low around 65 and the chance of precipitation is 20%.
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15: Here's your evening weather forecast. Today's high was near 89, while tonight we have a slight chance of showers and thunderstorms. Otherwise, mostly cloudy with a low around 68 and the chance of precipitation is 20%. Thursday, a 50% chance of showers and thunderstorms, mostly sunny with a high near 88. Thursday night, a slight chance of showers and thunderstorms, partly cloudy with a low around 65 and the chance of precipitation is 20%.
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2: In your calendar of events today, Elder Kenneth Hessen will preach at Dace Crossroads Missionary Baptist Church Sunday at 11. Brother Brody Clarity will preach at Union Missionary Baptist Church Sunday at 11. And Brother Aaron Carver will preach Sunday night at 6. Brother Troy Swindle will preach at Meadowville Missionary Baptist Church Sunday at 11. The Lugnuts will perform at Maple Grove No. 2 Missionary Baptist Church on Sunday. Sunday school's at 10, worship service at 11, followed by a potluck, and then a performance by the Lugnuts. Brother Jason Goad will preach at New Zion Missionary Baptist Church Sunday at 11. Brother James Harrison will preach at Cedar Grove Missionary Baptist Church Sunday at 11. Macon County High School Class of 2021 RSVP forms for their five-year reunion are available on the class Facebook page. The RSVP deadline is August 28. The reunion will be held on September 19. Brothers Keepers' first annual burn run will be Friday night and Saturday at 520 East Main Street in Red Bulling Springs. During the month of August, Macon Community Hospital is offering $50 low-dose computed tomography lung cancer screenings. 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
9: Here's your evening weather forecast. Today's high was near 89, while tonight we have a slight chance of showers and thunderstorms. Otherwise, mostly cloudy with a low around 68, and the chance of precipitation is 20%. Thursday, a 50% chance of showers and thunderstorms. Mostly sunny with a high near 88. Thursday night, a slight chance of showers and thunderstorms. Partly cloudy with a low around 65, and the chance of precipitation is 20%.
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6: Here's your overnight weather forecast. There's a slight chance of showers and thunderstorms tonight, otherwise mostly cloudy with a low around 68. Chance of precipitation is 20%. Thursday, a 50% chance of showers and thunderstorms, mostly sunny with a high near 88. Thursday night, a slight chance of showers and thunderstorms, partly cloudy with a low around 65. Chance of precipitation is 20%. While Friday, we're looking at sunny skies with a high near 87 degrees.

0: in your calendar of events today. Elder Kenneth Hessen will preach at Dace Crossroads Missionary Baptist Church Sunday at 11. Brother Brody Clarity will preach at Union Missionary Baptist Church Sunday at 11. And Brother Aaron Carver will preach Sunday night at 6. Brother Troy Swindle will preach at Meadowville Missionary Baptist Church Sunday at 11. The Lugnuts will perform at Maple Grove No. 2 Missionary Baptist Church on Sunday. Sunday school's at 10, worship service at 11, followed by a potluck, and then a performance by the Lugnuts. Brother Jason Goad will preach at New Zion Missionary Baptist Church Sunday at 11. Brother James Harrison will preach at Cedar Grove Missionary Baptist Church Sunday at 11. Macon County High School Class of 2021 RSVP forms for their five-year reunion are available on the class Facebook page. The RSVP deadline is August 28. The reunion will be held on September 19. Brothers Keepers' first annual burn run will be Friday night and Saturday at 520 East Main Street in Red Bowling Springs. During the month of August, Macon Community Hospital is offering $50 low-dose computed tomography lung cancer screenings. Call 615-666-2147 to schedule an appointment. Trousdale County FCE Clubs invite you to a fall fashion show and luncheon at 11 on September 17th at Trousdale County Community Center. Tickets are $15 each and may be purchased from any Trousdale County FCE member or at the Hartsville Water Department before September 11th. 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
1: Here's your overnight weather forecast. There's a slight chance of showers and thunderstorms tonight, otherwise mostly cloudy with a low around 68. Chance of precipitation is 20%. Thursday, a 50% chance of showers and thunderstorms, mostly sunny with a high near 88. Thursday night, a slight chance of showers and thunderstorms, partly cloudy with a low around 65. Chance of precipitation is 20%. While Friday, we're looking at sunny skies with a high near 87 degrees.

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Country 102.

That's Rodney Atkins. I've been watching you. I'm Rich Krieger. Coming up, the latest on the passing of Dolly Parton. Right now, here's Luke Combs.

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1: That's John Party with Boots Off. Right before that, Luke Combs, One Number Away. I'm Rich Krieger, and as you've probably heard by now, we lost, well, a true legend and an icon. Dolly Parton passed away at 80 years old, multifaceted. She was a singer. She was a philanthropist. She was a songwriter, humanitarian. I mean, there were so many words that you could use to describe her. Her rep said, and this just came out, that she bravely faced a brief battle with cancer. And she ended up passing at the Vanderbilt Ingram Cancer Center in Nashville. She was surrounded by loved ones. However, it is not clear what type of cancer that she had. Coming up, Ella Langley and Morgan Wallen.
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12: In your calendar of events today, Brother Tanner Trout will preach at Friendship Missionary Baptist Church Sunday at 11. Elder Kenneth Essen will preach at Days Crossroads Missionary Baptist Church Sunday at 11. Brother Brody Clairday will preach at Union Missionary Baptist Church Sunday at 11. And Brother Aaron Carver will preach Sunday night at 6. Brother Troy Swindle will preach at Meadowville Missionary Baptist Church Sunday at 11. The Lugnuts will perform at Maple Grove No. 2 Missionary Baptist Church Sunday. Sunday school's at 10, worship service at 11, followed by a potluck, and then a performance by the Lugnuts. Brother Jason Goad will preach at New Zion Missionary Baptist Church Sunday at 11. Brother James Harrison will preach at Cedar Grove Missionary Baptist Church Sunday at 11. Macon County Clerk's Office will be closed Monday due to running a hands-on inventory and end-of-month reports. This is due to the retirement of Connie Blackwell, and the new County Clerk, Stacy Kemp, will reopen the office Tuesday at 8 a.m. Macon County High School Class of 2021 RSVP forms for their five-year reunion are available on the class Facebook page. The RSVP deadline is August 28th. The reunion will be held on September 19th. Brothers Keepers' first annual Burn Run will be Friday night and Saturday at 520 East Main Street in Red Bowling Springs. During the month of August, Macon Community Hospital is offering $50 low-dose computed tomography lung cancer screenings. 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If you have an item to add to the calendar, you can email us at WLCT@NCTC.com.
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13: Here's your overnight weather forecast. There's a slight chance of showers and thunderstorms tonight, otherwise mostly cloudy with a low around 68. Chance of precipitation is 20%. Thursday, a 50% chance of showers and thunderstorms, mostly sunny with a high near 88. Thursday night, a slight chance of showers and thunderstorms, partly cloudy with a low around 65. Chance of precipitation is 20%. While Friday, we're looking at sunny skies with a high near 87 degrees.

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1: In your calendar of events today, Brother Tanner Trout will preach at Friendship Missionary Baptist Church Sunday at 11. Elder Kenneth Essen will preach at Days Crossroads Missionary Baptist Church Sunday at 11. Brother Brody Clairday will preach at Union Missionary Baptist Church Sunday at 11. And Brother Aaron Carver will preach Sunday night at 6. Brother Troy Swindle will preach at Meadowville Missionary Baptist Church Sunday at 11. The Lugnuts will perform at Maple Grove No. 2 Missionary Baptist Church Sunday. Sunday school's at 10, worship service at 11, followed by a potluck, and then a performance by the Lugnuts. Brother Jason Goad will preach at New Zion Missionary Baptist Church Sunday at 11. Brother James Harrison will preach at Cedar Grove Missionary Baptist Church Sunday at 11. Macon County Clerk's Office will be closed Monday due to running a hands-on inventory and end-of-month reports. This is due to the retirement of Connie Blackwell, and the new County Clerk, Stacy Kemp, will reopen the office Tuesday at 8 a.m. Macon County High School Class of 2021 RSVP forms for their five-year reunion are available on the class Facebook page. The RSVP deadline is August 28th. The reunion will be held on September 19th. Brothers Keeper's first annual Burn Run will be Friday night and Saturday at 520 East Main Street in Red Bulling Springs. During the month of August, Macon Community Hospital is offering $50 low-dose computed tomography lung cancer screenings. Call 615-666-2147 to schedule an appointment. If you have an item to add to the calendar, you can email us at WLCT@NCTC.com.
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4: Here's your overnight weather forecast. There's a slight chance of showers and thunderstorms tonight, otherwise mostly cloudy with a low around 68. Chance of precipitation is 20%. Thursday, a 50% chance of showers and thunderstorms, mostly sunny with a high near 88. Thursday night, a slight chance of showers and thunderstorms, partly cloudy with a low around 65. Chance of precipitation is 20%. While Friday, we're looking at sunny skies with a high near 87 degrees.
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So how about another song? 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

0: That's Lainey Wilson with Phone Keys Wallet. Drew Baldridge before that. I'm Rich Krieger. Another hour's worth of great country music is coming up. We'll kick everything off with Bailey Zimmerman.
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2: Here's your overnight weather forecast. There's a slight chance of showers and thunderstorms tonight, otherwise mostly cloudy with the low around 68. Chance of precipitation is 20%. Thursday, a 50% chance of showers and thunderstorms, mostly sunny with a high near 88. Thursday night, a slight chance of showers and thunderstorms, partly cloudy with a low around 65. Chance of precipitation is 20%. While Friday, we're looking at sunny skies with a high near 87 degrees.

hotter than the red on the cattle brand. 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
1: In your calendar of events today, Brother Tanner Trout will preach at Friendship Missionary Baptist Church Sunday at 11. Elder Kenneth Essen will preach at Day's Crossroads Missionary Baptist Church Sunday at 11. Brother Brody Clairday will preach at Union Missionary Baptist Church Sunday at 11. And Brother Aaron Carver will preach Sunday night at 6. Brother Troy Swindle will preach at Meadowville Missionary Baptist Church Sunday at 11. The Lugnuts will perform at Maple Grove No. 2 Missionary Baptist Church Sunday. Sunday school's at 10, worship service at 11, followed by a potluck, and then a performance by the Lugnuts. Brother Jason Goad will preach at New Zion Missionary Baptist Church Sunday at 11. Brother James Harrison will preach at Cedar Grove Missionary Baptist Church Sunday at 11. Macon County Clerk's Office will be closed Monday due to running a hands-on inventory and end-of-month reports. This is due to the retirement of Connie Blackwell, and the new County Clerk, Stacy Kemp, will reopen the office Tuesday at 8 a.m. Macon County High School Class of 2021 RSVP forms for their five-year reunion are available on the class Facebook page. The RSVP deadline is August 28th. The reunion will be held on September 19th. Brothers Keepers' first annual Burn Run will be Friday night and Saturday at 520 East Main Street in Red Bowling Springs. During the month of August, Macon Community Hospital is offering $50 low-dose computed tomography lung cancer screenings. Call 615-666-2147 to schedule an appointment. If you have an item to add to the calendar, you can email us at WLCT@nctc.com.
2: Here's your overnight weather forecast. There's a slight chance of showers and thunderstorms tonight, otherwise mostly cloudy with a low around 68. Chance of precipitation is 20%. Thursday, a 50% chance of showers and thunderstorms, mostly sunny with a high near 88. Thursday night, a slight chance of showers and thunderstorms, partly cloudy with a low around 65. Chance of precipitation is 20%. While Friday, we're looking at sunny skies with a high near 87 degrees.

0: in your calendar of events today. Brother Tanner Trout will preach at Friendship Missionary Baptist Church Sunday at 11. Elder Kenneth Essen will preach at Day's Crossroads Missionary Baptist Church Sunday at 11. Brother Brody Clairday will preach at Union Missionary Baptist Church Sunday at 11. And Brother Aaron Carver will preach Sunday night at 6. Brother Troy Swindle will preach at Meadowville Missionary Baptist Church Sunday at 11. The Lugnuts will perform at Maple Grove No. 2 Missionary Baptist Church Sunday. Sunday school's at 10. Worship service at 11, followed by a potluck, and then a performance by the Lugnuts. Brother Jason Goad will preach at New Zion Missionary Baptist Church Sunday at 11. Brother James Harrison will preach at Cedar Grove Missionary Baptist Church Sunday at 11. Macon County Clerk's Office will be closed Monday due to running a hands-on inventory and end-of-month reports. This is due to the retirement of Connie Blackwell, and the new County Clerk, Stacy Kemp, will reopen the office Tuesday at 8 a.m. Macon County High School Class of 2021 RSVP forms for their five-year reunion are available on the class Facebook page. The RSVP deadline is August 28th. The reunion will be held on September 19th. Brothers Keepers' first annual Burn Run will be Friday night and Saturday at 520 East Main Street in Red Bulling Springs. During the month of August, Macon Community Hospital is offering $50 low-dose computed tomography lung cancer screenings. 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
1: Here's your overnight weather forecast. There's a slight chance of showers and thunderstorms tonight, otherwise mostly cloudy with a low around 68. Chance of precipitation is 20%. Thursday, a 50% chance of showers and thunderstorms, mostly sunny with a high near 88. Thursday night, a slight chance of showers and thunderstorms, partly cloudy with a low around 65. Chance of precipitation is 20%. While Friday, we're looking at sunny skies with a high near 87 degrees. With you.

0: That's Coat Wetzel and Ella Langley with Jaded. Jordan Davis right before that. I'm Rich Krieger. And coming up, some Americans think we've gone overboard with our love for dogs. Also, Stella Lefty.
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2: In your calendar of events today, Brother Tanner Trout will preach at Friendship Missionary Baptist Church Sunday at 11. Elder Kenneth Essen will preach at Day's Crossroads Missionary Baptist Church Sunday at 11. Brother Brody Clairday will preach at Union Missionary Baptist Church Sunday at 11. And Brother Aaron Carver will preach Sunday night at 6. Brother Troy Swindle will preach at Meadowville Missionary Baptist Church Sunday at 11. The Lugnuts will perform at Maple Grove No. 2 Missionary Baptist Church Sunday. Sunday school's at 10. Worship service at 11, followed by a potluck, and then a performance by the Lugnuts. Brother Jason Goad will preach at New Zion Missionary Baptist Church Sunday at 11. Brother James Harrison will preach at Cedar Grove Missionary Baptist Church Sunday at 11. Macon County Clerk's Office will be closed Monday due to running a hands-on inventory and end-of-month reports. This is due to the retirement of Connie Blackwell, and the new county clerk, Stacy Kemp, will reopen the office Tuesday at 8 a.m. Macon County High School Class of 2021 RSVP forms for their five-year reunion are available on the class Facebook page. The RSVP deadline is August 28th. The reunion will be held on September 19th. Brothers Keepers' first annual Burn Run will be Friday night and Saturday at 520 East Main Street in Red Bowling Springs. During the month of August, Macon Community Hospital is offering $50 low-dose computed tomography lung cancer screenings. Call 615-666-2147 to schedule an appointment. If you have an item to add to the calendar, you can email us at WLCT@nctc.com.
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7: Here's your overnight weather forecast. There's a slight chance of showers and thunderstorms tonight. Otherwise, mostly cloudy with a low around 68. Chance of precipitation is 20%. Thursday, a 50% chance of showers and thunderstorms, mostly sunny with a high near 88. Thursday night, a slight chance of showers and thunderstorms, partly cloudy with a low around 65. Chance of precipitation is 20%, while Friday, we're looking at sunny skies with a high near 87 degrees.
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0: With SRN News, I'm Jason Walker. A Texas judge denying Minnesota's bid to extradite an ICE officer wanted on assault charges.
1: A federal judge has refused to order Texas to extradite Immigration and Customs Enforcement Officer Christian Castro. Castro is charged in Minnesota with assault and falsely reporting a crime, accused of shooting 24-year-old Julio Cesar Sosa Celis in the leg at a Minneapolis home in January. Castro is also charged with falsely accusing Sosa Celis and another man of attacking an ICE officer under Texas law and barring extradition. Castro must be released after 90 days of detention, which is Thursday. Minnesota officials say they believe Castro could flee to Mexico. I'm Lisa Dwyer.
0: A federal judge has cleared the way, at least temporarily, for President Trump's mail ballot security order to move forward just weeks before the midterm elections. Here's correspondent Ken Lorman.
2: The order would standardize mail ballot envelopes and require states to provide the Postal Service with a list of eligible voters. The judge lifted her injunction after a recent Supreme Court ruling. Democratic-led states have filed a new lawsuit, but the administration says the measures are common-sense safeguards designed to protect election integrity. Ken Lorman reporting.
0: The bad news, it is not a cure. The good news, well, health officials have approved a pancreatic cancer drug that does offer a new approach to treating the deadly disease. The drug can block a protein that seems to fuel the growth of the tumor in the vast majority of pancreatic cancer cases. Patients taking the drug nearly doubled their survival time. This is SRN News. Young people today are looking for faith online. Here's Michael Harrington.
3: A new study released by the Center for Scholars and Storytellers at UCLA finds most religious youths consume faith-based content online, using it to learn more about spiritual matters and to encourage themselves. They also use the digital space to have conversations about religion with their peers. However, the report also indicates most of these young people still look to their parents or their pastor as the primary spiritual leader in their life. Michael Harrington reporting.
0: Uncertain times will be turning people to God. A new survey by the Pocket Testament League finds in the last 9 months more than 75% of a billion online searches were made for the Gospel of John. From October of 2025 through June of this year, PTL's digital outreach appeared in 750 online searches. SRN News. New inflation numbers moving the markets lower.
4: Stocks drifted through a quiet day of trading on Wall Street Wednesday. The S&P 500 index fell less than 0.1%. The Dow fell 0.2%. The Nasdaq Composite fell 0.1%. The muted trading followed a report that showed the rate of inflation remained stubbornly high in July. Another report showed economic growth was sluggish in spring. Treasury yields edged higher in the bond market following the updates on inflation on the economy. Higher oil prices have helped fuel rising inflation, though crude oil prices

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2: Here's your overnight weather forecast. There's a slight chance of showers and thunderstorms tonight, otherwise mostly cloudy with a low around 68. Chance of precipitation is 20%. Thursday, a 50% chance of showers and thunderstorms, mostly sunny with a high near 88. Thursday night, a slight chance of showers and thunderstorms, partly cloudy with a low around 65. Chance of precipitation is 20%. While Friday, we're looking at sunny skies with a high near 87 degrees.

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0: That's George Burge, Ride, Ride, Ride. Jason Aldean before that. I'm Rich Krieger. And coming up, Dustin Lynch.
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2: In your calendar of events today, Brother Tanner Trout will preach at Friendship Missionary Baptist Church Sunday at 11. Elder Kenneth Essen will preach at Day's Crossroads Missionary Baptist Church Sunday at 11. Brother Brody Clairday will preach at Union Missionary Baptist Church Sunday at 11, and Brother Aaron Carver will preach Sunday night at 6. Brother Troy Swindle will preach at Meadowville Missionary Baptist Church Sunday at 11. The Lugnuts will perform at Maple Grove No. 2 Missionary Baptist Church Sunday. Sunday school's at 10, worship service at 11, followed by a potluck, and then a performance by the Lugnuts. Brother Jason Goad will preach at New Zion Missionary Baptist Church Sunday at 11. Brother James Harrison will preach at Cedar Grove Missionary Baptist Church Sunday at 11. Macon County Clerk's Office will be closed Monday due to running a hands-on inventory and end-of-month reports. This is due to the retirement of Connie Blackwell, and the new County Clerk, Stacy Kemp, will reopen the office Tuesday at 8 a.m. Macon County High School Class of 2021 RSVP forms for their five-year reunion are available on the class Facebook page. The RSVP deadline is August 28th. The reunion will be held on September 19th. Brothers Keepers' first annual Burn Run will be Friday night and Saturday at 520 East Main Street in Red Bowling Springs. 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
3: Here's your overnight weather forecast. There's a slight chance of showers and thunderstorms tonight, otherwise mostly cloudy with the low around 68. Chance of precipitation is 20%. Thursday, a 50% chance of showers and thunderstorms, mostly sunny with a high near 88. Thursday night, a slight chance of showers and thunderstorms, partly cloudy with a low around 65. Chance of precipitation is 20%. While Friday, we're looking at sunny skies with a high near 87 degrees.

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your calendar of events today. Brother Tanner Trout will preach at Friendship Missionary Baptist Church Sunday at 11. Elder Kenneth Essen will preach at Day's Crossroads Missionary Baptist Church Sunday at 11. Brother Brody Clairday will preach at Union Missionary Baptist Church Sunday at 11. And Brother Aaron Carver will preach Sunday night at 6. Brother Troy Swindle will preach at Meadowville Missionary Baptist Church Sunday at 11. The Lugnuts will perform at Maple Grove No. 2 Missionary Baptist Church Sunday. Sunday school's at 10. Worship service at 11, followed by a potluck, and then a performance by the Lugnuts. Brother Jason Goad will preach at New Zion Missionary Baptist Church Sunday at 11. Brother James Harrison will preach at Cedar Grove Missionary Baptist Church Sunday at 11. Macon County Clerk's Office will be closed Monday due to running a hands-on inventory and end-of-month reports. This is due to the retirement of Connie Blackwell, and the new County Clerk, Stacy Kemp, will reopen the office Tuesday at 8 a.m. Macon County High School Class of 2021 RSVP forms for their five-year reunion are available on the class Facebook page. The RSVP deadline is August 28th. The reunion will be held on September 19th. Brothers Keepers' first annual Burn Run will be Friday night and Saturday at 520 East Main Street in Red Bulling Springs. During the month of August, Macon Community Hospital is offering $50 low-dose computed tomography lung cancer screenings. 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
3: Here's your overnight weather forecast. There's a slight chance of showers and thunderstorms tonight, otherwise mostly cloudy with a low around 68. Chance of precipitation is 20%. Thursday, a 50% chance of showers and thunderstorms, mostly sunny with a high near 88. Thursday night, a slight chance of showers and thunderstorms, partly cloudy with a low around 65. Chance of precipitation is 20%. While Friday, we're looking at sunny skies with a high near 87 degrees.

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0: That's Hardy, Tim McGraw, Eric Church, and Morgan Wallen with their song MacArthur. Bailey Zimmerman right before that. I'm Rich Krieger. It is pretty interesting. The next tropical storm that develops in the Atlantic this hurricane season is going to be named Dolly. But the timing is pure coincidence, and it has no connection to Dolly Parton's passing on Tuesday. You see, storm systems are named by procedures every 6 years. And for the Atlantic region, the lists are alphabetical, and they alternate between male and female names. So it's almost like they're following the same formula that the Simpsons do in predicting things way ahead of time. Either way, it's a good coincidence. Coming up, Luke Combs.
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15: In your calendar of events today, Brother Tanner Trout will preach at Friendship Missionary Baptist Church Sunday at 11. Elder Kenneth Essen will preach at Day's Crossroads Missionary Baptist Church Sunday at 11. Brother Brody Clairday will preach at Union Missionary Baptist Church Sunday at 11. And Brother Aaron Carver will preach Sunday night at 6. Brother Troy Swindle will preach at Meadowville Missionary Baptist Church Sunday at 11. The Lugnuts will perform at Maple Grove No. 2 Missionary Baptist Church Sunday. Sunday school's at 10, worship service at 11, followed by a potluck, and then a performance by the Lugnuts. Brother Jason Goad will preach at New Zion Missionary Baptist Church Sunday at 11. Brother James Harrison will preach at Cedar Grove Missionary Baptist Church Sunday at 11. Macon County Clerk's Office will be closed Monday due to running a hands-on inventory and end-of-month reports. This is due to the retirement of Connie Blackwell, and the new County Clerk, Stacy Kemp, will reopen the office Tuesday at 8 a.m. Macon County High School Class of 2021 RSVP forms for their five-year reunion are available on the class Facebook page. The RSVP deadline is August 28th. The reunion will be held on September 19th. Brothers Keepers' first annual Burn Run will be Friday night and Saturday at 520 East Main Street in Red Bulling Springs. During the month of August, Macon Community Hospital is offering $50 low-dose computed tomography lung cancer screenings. Call 615-666-2147 to schedule an appointment. If you have an item to add to the calendar, you can email us at WLCT@NCTC.com.
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19: Here's your overnight weather forecast. There's a slight chance of showers and thunderstorms tonight, otherwise mostly cloudy with the low around 68. Chance of precipitation is 20%. Thursday, a 50% chance of showers and thunderstorms, mostly sunny with a high near 88. Thursday night, a slight chance of showers and thunderstorms, partly cloudy with a low around 65. Chance of precipitation is 20%, while Friday, we're looking at sunny skies with a high near 87 degrees.

Here's your overnight weather forecast. There's a slight chance of showers and thunderstorms tonight, otherwise mostly cloudy with a low around 68. Chance of precipitation is 20%. Thursday, a 50% chance of showers and thunderstorms, mostly sunny with a high near 88. Thursday night, a slight chance of showers and thunderstorms, partly cloudy with a low around 65. Chance of precipitation is 20%. While Friday, we're looking at sunny skies with a high near 87 degrees.

0: The Lugnuts will perform at Maple Grove No. 2 Missionary Baptist Church Sunday. Sunday school's at 10. Worship service at 11, followed by a potluck, and then a performance by the Lugnuts. Brother Jason Goad will preach at New Zion Missionary Baptist Church Sunday at 11. Brother James Harrison will preach at Cedar Grove Missionary Baptist Church Sunday at 11. Macon County Clerk's Office will be closed Monday due to running a hands-on inventory and end-of-month reports. This is due to the retirement of Connie Blackwell, and the new County Clerk, Stacy Kemp, will reopen the office Tuesday at 8 a.m. Macon County High School Class of 2021 RSVP forms for their five-year reunion are available on the class Facebook page. The RSVP deadline is August 28th. The reunion will be held on September 19th. Brothers Keepers' first annual Burn Run will be Friday night and Saturday at 520 East Main Street in Red Bulling Springs. During the month of August, Macon Community Hospital is offering $50 low-dose computed tomography lung cancer screenings. Call 615-666-2147 to schedule an appointment. If you have an item to add to the calendar, you can email us at wlct@nctc.com.
1: Here's your overnight weather forecast. There's a slight chance of showers and thunderstorms tonight, otherwise mostly cloudy with a low around 68. Chance of precipitation is 20%. Thursday, a 50% chance of showers and thunderstorms, mostly sunny with a high near 88. Thursday night, a slight chance of showers and thunderstorms, partly cloudy with a low around 65. Chance of precipitation is 20%. While Friday, we're looking at sunny skies with a high near 87 degrees.

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0: That's Luke Bryan, Country and She Knows It. Corey Kent before that. I'm Rich Krieger. John Morgan is coming up next.
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2: In your calendar of events today, Brother Tanner Trout will preach at Friendship Missionary Baptist Church Sunday at 11. Elder Kenneth Essen will preach at Days Crossroads Missionary Baptist Church Sunday at 11. Brother Brody Clairday will preach at Union Missionary Baptist Church Sunday at 11, and Brother Aaron Carver will preach Sunday night at 6. Brother Troy Swindle will preach at Meadowville Missionary Baptist Church Sunday at 11. The Lugnuts will perform at Maple Grove No. 2 Missionary Baptist Church Sunday. Sunday school's at 10, worship service at 11, followed by a potluck, and then a performance by the Lugnuts. Brother Jason Goad will preach at New Zion Missionary Baptist Church Sunday at 11. Brother James Harrison will preach at Cedar Grove Missionary Baptist Church Sunday at 11. Macon County Clerk's Office will be closed Monday due to running a hands-on inventory and end-of-month reports. This is due to the retirement of Connie Blackwell, and the new County Clerk, Stacy Kemp, will reopen the office Tuesday at 8 a.m. Macon County High School Class of 2021 RSVP forms for their five-year reunion are available on the class Facebook page. The RSVP deadline is August 28th. The reunion will be held on September 19th. Brothers Keepers' first annual Burn Run will be Friday night and Saturday at 520 East Main Street in Red Bulling Springs. During the month of August, Macon Community Hospital is offering $50 low-dose computed tomography lung cancer screenings. Call 615-666-2147 to schedule an appointment. 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
3: Here's your overnight weather forecast. There's a slight chance of showers and thunderstorms tonight, otherwise mostly cloudy with a low around 68. Chance of precipitation is 20%. Thursday, a 50% chance of showers and thunderstorms, mostly sunny with a high near 88. Thursday night, a slight chance of showers and thunderstorms, partly cloudy with a low around 65. Chance of precipitation is 20%. While Friday, we're looking at sunny skies with a high near 87 degrees.
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0: in your calendar of events today. Brother Tanner Trout will preach at Friendship Missionary Baptist Church Sunday at 11. Elder Kenneth Essen will preach at Day's Crossroads Missionary Baptist Church Sunday at 11. Brother Brody Clairday will preach at Union Missionary Baptist Church Sunday at 11, and Brother Aaron Carver will preach Sunday night at 6. Brother Troy Swindle will preach at Meadowville Missionary Baptist Church Sunday at 11. The Lugnuts will perform at Maple Grove No. 2 Missionary Baptist Church Sunday. Sunday school's at 10, worship service at 11, followed by a potluck, and then a performance by the Lugnuts. Brother Jason Goad will preach at New Zion Missionary Baptist Church Sunday at 11. Brother James Harrison will preach at Cedar Grove Missionary Baptist Church Sunday at 11. Macon County Clerk's Office will be closed Monday due to running a hands-on inventory and end-of-month reports. This is due to the retirement of Connie Blackwell, and the new County Clerk, Stacy Kemp, will reopen the office Tuesday at 8 a.m. Macon County High School Class of 2021 RSVP forms for their five-year reunion are available on the class Facebook page. The RSVP deadline is August 28th. The reunion will be held on September 19th. Brothers Keepers' first annual Burn Run will be Friday night and Saturday at 520 East Main Street in Red Bulling Springs. During the month of August, Macon Community Hospital is offering $50 low-dose computed tomography lung cancer screenings. 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
3: Here's your overnight weather forecast. There's a slight chance of showers and thunderstorms tonight, otherwise mostly cloudy with a low around 68. Chance of precipitation is 20%. Thursday, a 50% chance of showers and thunderstorms, mostly sunny with a high near 88. Thursday night, a slight chance of showers and thunderstorms, partly cloudy with a low around 65. Chance of precipitation is 20%. While Friday, we're looking at sunny skies with a high near 87 degrees.
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0: every single one of his medical bills, everything is just all taken care of.
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4: Here's your overnight weather forecast. There's a slight chance of showers and thunderstorms tonight, otherwise mostly cloudy with a low around 68. Chance of precipitation is 20%. Thursday, a 50% chance of showers and thunderstorms, mostly sunny with a high near 88. Thursday night, a slight chance of showers and thunderstorms, partly cloudy with a low around 65. Chance of precipitation is 20%. While Friday, we're looking at sunny skies with a high near 87 degrees.

0: That's Luke Combs with Rethink Some Things. Tucker Wetmore right before that. I'm Rich Krieger. Coming up, some of the top things that make men put their dukes up. Also, we'll hear from Ella Langley.
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2: In your calendar of events today, Brother Tanner Trout will preach at Friendship Missionary Baptist Church Sunday at 11. Elder Kenneth Essen will preach at Day's Crossroads Missionary Baptist Church Sunday at 11. Brother Brody Clairday will preach at Union Missionary Baptist Church Sunday at 11. And Brother Aaron Carver will preach Sunday night at 6. Brother Troy Swindle will preach at Meadowville Missionary Baptist Church Sunday at 11. The Lugnuts will perform at Maple Grove No. 2 Missionary Baptist Church Sunday. Sunday school's at 10. Worship service at 11, followed by a potluck, and then a performance by the Lugnuts. Brother Jason Goad will preach at New Zion Missionary Baptist Church Sunday at 11. Brother James Harrison will preach at Cedar Grove Missionary Baptist Church Sunday at 11. Macon County Clerk's Office will be closed Monday due to running a hands-on inventory and end-of-month reports. This is due to the retirement of Connie Blackwell, and the new county clerk, Stacy Kemp, will reopen the office Tuesday at 8 a.m. Macon County High School Class of 2021 RSVP forms for their five-year reunion are available on the class Facebook page. The RSVP deadline is August 28th. The reunion will be held on September 19th. Brothers Keepers' first annual Burn Run will be Friday night and Saturday at 520 East Main Street in Red Bowling Springs. During the month of August, Macon Community Hospital is offering $50 low-dose computed tomography lung cancer screenings. Call 615-666-2147 to schedule an appointment. If you have an item to add to the calendar, you can email us at WLCT@nctc.com.
3: Here's your overnight weather forecast. There's a slight chance of showers and thunderstorms tonight, otherwise mostly cloudy with a low around 68. Chance of precipitation is 20%. Thursday, a 50% chance of showers and thunderstorms, mostly sunny with a high near 88. Thursday night, a slight chance of showers and thunderstorms, partly cloudy with a low around 65. Chance of precipitation is 20%. While Friday, we're looking at sunny skies with a high near 87 degrees.

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5: In your calendar of events today, Brother Tanner Trout will preach at Friendship Missionary Baptist Church Sunday at 11. Elder Kenneth Essen will preach at Days Crossroads Missionary Baptist Church Sunday at 11. Brother Brody Clairday will preach at Union Missionary Baptist Church Sunday at 11. And Brother Aaron Carver will preach Sunday night at 6. Brother Troy Swindle will preach at Meadowville Missionary Baptist Church Sunday at 11. The Lugnuts will perform at Maple Grove No. 2 Missionary Baptist Church Sunday. Sunday school's at 10, worship service at 11, followed by a potluck, and then a performance by the Lugnuts. Brother Jason Goad will preach at New Zion Missionary Baptist Church Sunday at 11. Brother James Harrison will preach at Cedar Grove Missionary Baptist Church Sunday at 11. Macon County Clerk's Office will be closed Monday due to running a hands-on inventory and end-of-month reports. This is due to the retirement of Connie Blackwell, and the new County Clerk, Stacy Kemp, will reopen the office Tuesday at 8 a.m. Macon County High School Class of 2021 RSVP forms for their five-year reunion are available on the class Facebook page. The RSVP deadline is August 28th. The reunion will be held on September 19th. Brothers Keepers' first annual Burn Run will be Friday night and Saturday at 520 East Main Street in Red Bulling Springs. During the month of August, Macon Community Hospital is offering $50 low-dose computed tomography lung cancer screenings. Call 615-666-2147 to schedule an appointment. 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
4: Here's your overnight weather forecast. There's a slight chance of showers and thunderstorms tonight, otherwise mostly cloudy with a low around 68. Chance of precipitation is 20%. Thursday, a 50% chance of showers and thunderstorms, mostly sunny with a high near 88. Thursday night, a slight chance of showers and thunderstorms, partly cloudy with a low around 65. Chance of precipitation is 20%. While Friday, we're looking at sunny skies with a high near 87 degrees.
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0: That's Jelly Roll. That's his latest single, Hands Up. Tyler Hubbard, Dancing in the Country. Right before that, I'm Rich Krieger. And another hour's worth of great country music is on the way. We'll kick it off with Ty Myers next.
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0: Plan your calendar of events today. Brother Tanner Trout will preach at Friendship Missionary Baptist Church Sunday at 11. Elder Kenneth Essen will preach at Day's Crossroads Missionary Baptist Church Sunday at 11. Brother Brody Clairday will preach at Union Missionary Baptist Church Sunday at 11. And Brother Aaron Carver will preach Sunday night at 6. Brother Troy Swindle will preach at Meadowville Missionary Baptist Church Sunday at 11. The Lugnuts will perform at Maple Grove No. 2 Missionary Baptist Church Sunday. Sunday school's at 10. Worship service at 11, followed by a potluck, and then a performance by the Lugnuts. Brother Jason Goad will preach at New Zion Missionary Baptist Church Sunday at 11. Brother James Harrison will preach at Cedar Grove Missionary Baptist Church Sunday at 11. Macon County Clerk's Office will be closed Monday due to running a hands-on inventory and end-of-month reports. This is due to the retirement of Connie Blackwell, and the new County Clerk, Stacy Kemp, will reopen the office Tuesday at 8 a.m. Macon County High School Class of 2021 RSVP forms for their five-year reunion are available on the class Facebook page. The RSVP deadline is August 28th. The reunion will be held on September 19th. Brothers Keepers' first annual Burn Run will be Friday night and Saturday at 520 East Main Street in Red Bulling Springs. During the month of August, Macon Community Hospital is offering $50 low-dose computed tomography lung cancer screenings. 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
2: Here's your overnight weather forecast. There's a slight chance of showers and thunderstorms tonight, otherwise mostly cloudy with the low around 68. Chance of precipitation is 20%. Thursday, a 50% chance of showers and thunderstorms, mostly sunny with a high near 88. Thursday night, a slight chance of showers and thunderstorms, partly cloudy with a low around 65. Chance of precipitation is 20%. While Friday, we're looking at sunny skies with a high near 87 degrees.
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4: The second quarter, a lot of that being computer chips that support AI. Consumer spending increased at an annual healthy 3.4% from 0.5% the first quarter, but prices rose 3.7% in July compared to a year earlier. Donna Warder, Washington.
5: 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Another part of childhood memories on the way out, but it's probably all for the very best, as more and more cereals today are beginning to ditch artificial colors. Here's Ed Donahue.
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9: Orangey orange, grapey purple, raspberry red.
6: The shift will be to fruit and vegetable-based dyes and colors derived from spices like paprika and turmeric to keep their bright colors. General Mills says 90% of its retail products are free of artificial dyes. Products that still have them, including some Betty Crocker cake mixes and fruit roll-ups, will transition to natural dyes by the end of next year. Rival Kellogg says it will remove artificial colors from all its cereals in the U.S. by the end of this year. I'm Ed Donahue.
5: More on these stories, townhall.com.

0: Authorities say a glacial collapse and a massive surge of water and mud through mountain valleys, destroying roads, burying buildings, and cutting off communities. Across the border in Tibet, hundreds remain unaccounted for as helicopters and rescue teams continued searching for survivors.
1: Meta was sued in 2023, states claiming it contributed to the youth mental health crisis by deliberately designing features that get children addicted to its platforms while hiding those features from the public, and that it was routinely collecting data on children under 13 without parents' consent. I'm Donna Warder.
2: Ramsey County Sheriff Bob Fletcher is trying to get out ahead of the situation by calling out Somali gang activity ahead of the Minnesota State Fair. The sheriff sending out more than 200 letters to young people ages 16 to 22 across the Twin Cities, warning them that attending the fair with known gang members could result in arrests and prosecution. The warnings follow civil lawsuits filed by Minnesota Attorney General Keith Ellison against two Somali gangs. The lawsuits allege the gangs are planning violent confrontations at the fair, including social media posts advertising the biggest battle of the summer.
3: U.S. Central Command says American forces have cleared a safe pathway for commercial ships through the Strait of Hormuz. Admiral Brad Cooper said Iranian sea mines were limited enough that advanced technology could clear them. President Trump said the Navy has removed or detonated all mines in the international waters of the Strait. The president warned that any vessel placing new mines will be destroyed. Willie Nelson, The White House.
0: The judge cited three legal flaws: a missed deadline, misleading ballot language, and violation of the state's single-subject rule. Republican leaders call the decision a victory for the rule of law. Democrats have appealed, but the ruling follows similar court setbacks in Virginia and Colorado, raising fresh questions about the party's redistricting strategy ahead of the midterms. Ken Lorman reporting.
4: In the small Nebraska village of Murdoch, now paused plans for two potential data centers have sparked the kinds of debates that have raged in cities and towns across the country. And those debates often cut across ideological lines. Some see job opportunities that can help the U.S. compete with China in technology. Others worry about losing farmland and the high amount.

0: Hey, this is Dolly Parton, and you're listening to Country 102. 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
1: Here's your overnight weather forecast. There's a slight chance of showers and thunderstorms tonight. Otherwise, mostly cloudy with a low around 68. Chance of precipitation is 20%. Thursday, a 50% chance of showers and thunderstorms, mostly sunny with a high near 88. Thursday night, a slight chance of showers and thunderstorms, partly cloudy with a low around 65. Chance of precipitation is 20%. While Friday, we're looking at sunny skies with a high near 87 degrees.
2: 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Coming up, another reason to quit smoking if you haven't already. Also, Lauren Elena.

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0: That's Bailey Zimmerman with Chevy Silverado. Justin Moore, right before that, I'm Rich Krieger. Coming up, another reason to quit smoking if you haven't already. Also, Lauren Elena.
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9: In your calendar of events today, Brother Tanner Trout will preach at Friendship Missionary Baptist Church Sunday at 11. Elder Kenneth Essen will preach at Days Crossroads Missionary Baptist Church Sunday at 11. Brother Brody Clairday will preach at Union Missionary Baptist Church Sunday at 11. And Brother Aaron Carver will preach Sunday night at 6. Brother Troy Swindle will preach at Meadowville Missionary Baptist Church Sunday at 11. The Lugnuts will perform at Maple Grove No. 2 Missionary Baptist Church Sunday. Sunday school's at 10, worship service at 11, followed by a potluck, and then a performance by the Lugnuts. Brother Jason Goad will preach at New Zion Missionary Baptist Church Sunday at 11. Brother James Harrison will preach at Cedar Grove Missionary Baptist Church Sunday at 11. Macon County Clerk's Office will be closed Monday due to running a hands-on inventory and end-of-month reports. This is due to the retirement of Connie Blackwell, and the new County Clerk, Stacy Kemp, will reopen the office Tuesday at 8 a.m. Macon County High School Class of 2021 RSVP forms for their five-year reunion are available on the class Facebook page. The RSVP deadline is August 28th. The reunion will be held on September 19th. Brothers Keepers' first annual Burn Run will be Friday night and Saturday at 520 East Main Street in Red Bulling Springs. During the month of August, Macon Community Hospital is offering $50 low-dose computed tomography lung cancer screenings. Call 615-666-2147 to schedule an appointment. 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
10: Here's your overnight weather forecast. There's a slight chance of showers and thunderstorms tonight, otherwise mostly cloudy with the low around 68. Chance of precipitation is 20%. Thursday, a 50% chance of showers and thunderstorms, mostly sunny with a high near 88. Thursday night, a slight chance of showers and thunderstorms, partly cloudy with a low around 65. Chance of precipitation is 20%, while Friday, we're looking at sunny skies with a high near 87 degrees.
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5: In your calendar of events today, Brother Tanner Trout will preach at Friendship Missionary Baptist Church Sunday at 11. Elder Kenneth Essen will preach at Days Crossroads Missionary Baptist Church Sunday at 11. Brother Brody Clairday will preach at Union Missionary Baptist Church Sunday at 11, and Brother Aaron Carver will preach Sunday night at 6. Brother Troy Swindle will preach at Meadowville Missionary Baptist Church Sunday at 11. The Lugnuts will perform at Maple Grove No. 2 Missionary Baptist Church Sunday. Sunday school's at 10, worship service at 11, followed by a potluck, and then a performance by the Lugnuts. Brother Jason Goad will preach at New Zion Missionary Baptist Church Sunday at 11. Brother James Harrison will preach at Cedar Grove Missionary Baptist Church Sunday at 11. Macon County Clerk's Office will be closed Monday due to running a hands-on inventory and end-of-month reports. This is due to the retirement of Connie Blackwell, and the new County Clerk, Stacy Kemp, will reopen the office Tuesday at 8 a.m. Macon County High School Class of 2021 RSVP forms for their five-year reunion are available on the class Facebook page. The RSVP deadline is August 28th. The reunion will be held on September 19th. Brothers Keepers' first annual Burn Run will be Friday night and Saturday at 520 East Main Street in Red Bulling Springs. During the month of August, Macon Community Hospital is offering $50 low-dose computed tomography lung cancer screenings. 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
4: Here's your overnight weather forecast. There's a slight chance of showers and thunderstorms tonight, otherwise mostly cloudy with a low around 68. Chance of precipitation is 20%. Thursday, a 50

0: 50% chance of showers and thunderstorms, mostly sunny with a high near 88. Thursday night, a slight chance of showers and thunderstorms, partly cloudy with a low around 65. Chance of precipitation is 20%. While Friday, we're looking at sunny skies with a high near 87 degrees.
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0: That's George Burge and Luke Bryan with Ride, Ride, Ride. Ella Langley right before that. I'm Rich Krieger and Morgan Wallen coming up next.
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0: Plan your calendar of events today. Brother Tanner Trout will preach at Friendship Missionary Baptist Church Sunday at 11. Elder Kenneth Essen will preach at Day's Crossroads Missionary Baptist Church Sunday at 11. Brother Brody Clairday will preach at Union Missionary Baptist Church Sunday at 11. And Brother Aaron Carver will preach Sunday night at 6. Brother Troy Swindle will preach at Meadowville Missionary Baptist Church Sunday at 11. The Lugnuts will perform at Maple Grove No. 2 Missionary Baptist Church Sunday. Sunday school's at 10. Worship service at 11, followed by a potluck, and then a performance by the Lugnuts. Brother Jason Goad will preach at New Zion Missionary Baptist Church Sunday at 11. Brother James Harrison will preach at Cedar Grove Missionary Baptist Church Sunday at 11. Macon County Clerk's Office will be closed Monday due to running a hands-on inventory and end-of-month reports. This is due to the retirement of Connie Blackwell, and the new County Clerk, Stacy Kemp, will reopen the office Tuesday at 8 a.m. Macon County High School Class of 2021 RSVP forms for their five-year reunion are available on the class Facebook page. The RSVP deadline is August 28th. The reunion will be held on September 19th. Brothers Keepers' first annual Burn Run will be Friday night and Saturday at 520 East Main Street in Red Bulling Springs. During the month of August, Macon Community Hospital is offering $50 low-dose computed tomography lung cancer screenings. 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If you have an item to add to the calendar, you can email us at wlct@nctc.com.
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2: Here's your overnight weather forecast. We have a 10% chance of showers and thunderstorms tonight. Patchy fog between 1 a.m. and 4 a.m., otherwise partly cloudy with a low around 64. Friday, sunny with a high near 87. Friday night, mostly clear with a low around 63. Saturday, sunny with a high near 90 degrees. Saturday night, mostly clear with a low around 66. And Sunday, sunny skies with a high near 91.

0: With Global Landscape, I'm Michael Harrington reporting. A lot of Californians are taking their own lives. In the past 5 years, the number of people taking advantage of assisted suicide in the state has soared 150%. Other states which have legalized the practice are also reporting a surge. In Canada, where lawmakers continue to expand the groups of people who are eligible, the numbers are skyrocketing. Pro-lifers and disability advocates warn that a so-called right to die can very quickly become a duty to die for the old, sick, and disabled. Planned Parenthood is directing the legal war on life. According to a piece in the Daily Caller, right after the Supreme Court overturned Roe v. Wade, officials with the nation's largest abortion business contacted attorneys general in blue states. Planned Parenthood provided them with a 14-point plan for using the law to protect and promote abortion in their states. The Daily Caller reports that the AGs have gone ahead and applied much of the Planned Parenthood blueprint, including working to amend state constitutions. Another Canadian church goes up in flames. More than 100 houses of worship have been vandalized, desecrated, or put to the torch in Canada over the past 5 years, the latest being St. Simon in New Brunswick. It burned to the ground this week, and the small congregation says it might not be possible for them to rebuild. Arson is the suspected cause. Attacks on churches are up all across Canada, but also in the U.S. and Western Europe, where Christianity has been on the wane for years. New research from the Barna Group in partnership with GLU finds that pastors and Christians alike express concern about artificial intelligence getting Scripture wrong. Nearly three-quarters of U.S. adults, 83% of practicing Christians, and 94% of pastors worry about this. Yet only 1 in 20 pastors think AI should entirely avoid answering questions about contested passages of Scripture, and 9% hold the technology should entirely avoid interpreting theology at all. With Global Landscape, I'm Michael Harrington reporting.
1: Foundations of Freedom, a look at America's founding principles and the leaders who shaped our nation.
2: Near the end of the Revolutionary War, George Washington received a letter from one of his own officers. Colonel Louis Nicola suggested that America might be better served by a monarchy, with Washington himself as king. Washington firmly...
3: With so many things happening in our county right now, if you know of a state winner in some event, a new happening, or anything you feel is newsworthy, just email us and we'll be glad to try to get it in local news. 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
4: Here's your overnight weather forecast. We have a 10% chance of showers and thunderstorms tonight. Patchy fog between 1 a.m. and 4 a.m., otherwise partly cloudy with a low around 64. Friday, sunny with a high near 87. Friday night, mostly clear with a low around 63. Saturday, sunny with a high near 90 degrees. Saturday night, mostly clear with a low around 66. And Sunday, sunny skies with a high near 91.

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0: Kane Brown and Woman. Steve Harmon, how about three things since the last time you and I were together? Kenny Chesney's 21st album, Silver Sands Marina, comes out September 25. Kenny revealed Megan Maroney is on it, singing a song called It Just Got Weird.
1: I mean, just in the title, there's a certain angst, yeah. And it had to be the perfect voice to do that. And sometimes when Megan sings, she sounds like she's been up all night in a great way.
0: Okay. Number two, Dolly Parton revised her will after her husband Carl died. Most of her fortune will go to charity. And number three, King Charles III in London, the Royal Guard, honor Dolly Parton playing 9 to 5 at the Buckingham Palace. Nice.
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3: 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See you around tonight. 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Yeah, that's why. 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
10: In your calendar of events today, Brother Tanner Trout will preach at Friendship Missionary Baptist Church Sunday at 11. Elder Kenneth Essen will preach at Day's Crossroads Missionary Baptist Church Sunday at 11. Brother Brody Clairday will preach at Union Missionary Baptist Church Sunday at 11. And Brother Aaron Carver will preach Sunday night at 6. Brother Troy Swindle will preach at Meadowville Missionary Baptist Church Sunday at 11. The Lugnuts will perform at Maple Grove No. 2 Missionary Baptist Church Sunday. 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Worship service at 11, followed by a potluck, and then a performance by the Lugnuts. Brother Jason Goad will preach at New Zion Missionary Baptist Church Sunday at 11. Brother James Harrison will preach at Cedar Grove Missionary Baptist Church Sunday at 11. Macon County Clerk's Office will be closed Monday due to running a hands-on inventory and end-of-month reports. This is due to the retirement of Connie Blackwell, and the new County Clerk, Stacy Kemp, will reopen the office Tuesday at 8 a.m. Macon County High School Class of 2021 RSVP forms for their 5-year reunion are available on the class Facebook page. The RSVP deadline is August 28th. The reunion will be held on September 19th. Brothers Keepers' first annual Burn Run will be Friday night and Saturday at 520 East Main Street in Red Bulling Springs. During the month of August, Macon Community Hospital is offering $50 low-dose computed tomography lung cancer screenings. Call 615-666-2147 to schedule an appointment. 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
11: Here's your overnight weather forecast. We have a 10% chance of showers and thunderstorms tonight. Patchy fog between 1 a.m. and 4 a.m., otherwise partly cloudy with a low around 64. Friday, sunny with a high near 87. Friday night, mostly clear with a low around 63. Saturday, sunny with a high near 90 degrees. Saturday night, mostly clear with a low around 66. And Sunday, sunny skies with a high near 91.
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1: A renewed statewide petition to rename Nashville's airport to honor the late country music icon Dolly Parton has surged past 117,000 signatures. State Representative Todd Warner says he plans to turn the popular campaign into legitimate legislation in November, seeking bipartisan state house support to introduce Dolly Parton International Airport. However, the airport board warns that current bylaws strictly ban any proposed name changes until an individual has been deceased for at least 2 years. And 911 dispatchers in Memphis are rolling out a brand new call directive that adds a fourth response option dedicated solely to mental health. Mayor Paul Young says the initiative will help the city identify mental crises from the start, expediting appropriate therapeutic teams and keeping armed officers safe and available. I'm Travis Lair.
0: Number one for news from across the state. 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
1: Tennessee will receive nearly $752 million to support children's mental health under a landmark $17 billion settlement with Meta. Attorney General Jonathan Scrimeti announced Instagram's parent company agreed to sweep safety reforms to end addictive scrolling. The deal forces combined two-hour time limits and nighttime lockouts to empower parents and protect teens from the dangers of endless screen time. And a lengthy multi-agency investigation in Colombia has crushed a large-scale illegal gambling operation targeting local businesses and homes. Police Chief Jeremy Haywood confirmed troopers arrested 13 suspects and seized more than $1.3 million in cold hard cash, 144 gambling machines, and over 100 pounds of illegal substances. Officers executed more than 20 search warrants at 20 Columbia businesses and two specific homes following repeated complaints from neighbors about drug trafficking and illegal gambling activity. I'm Travis Laird, Tennessee Radio Network.

And good morning, everyone. Good morning. Hope you're having a wonderful day. And, of course, you are here with me at Total Country Mornings. I'm Don Blankenship. 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I'm Don Blankenship, 534 in the AM. Currently 67 degrees. Weather-wise, we have a 30% chance of showers and thunderstorms today. A little bit of patchy fog out there some places, and it's thicker in others. So please be careful in your morning commutes this morning. They say it should burn off before 8 a.m. Otherwise, mostly cloudy, then gradually becoming sunny with a high near 89. Tonight, a 10% chance of showers and thunderstorms. Patchy fog between 1 a.m. and 4 a.m. Otherwise, partly cloudy with a low around 64. And then Friday, we're looking at sunny skies with a high near 87 degrees. And going on in our community, Trousdale County FCE Clubs invite you to a fall fashion show and luncheon at 11 a.m., and it's on September 17th at Trousdale County Community Center. Tickets are $15 each and may be purchased from any Trousdale County FCE member or at the Hartsville Water Department before September the 11th. During the month of August, Macon Community Hospital is offering $50 low-dose computed tomography lung cancer screenings. Call 615-666-2147 to schedule an appointment. Brothers Keepers' first annual burn run will be Friday night and Saturday at 520 East Main Street in Red Bowling Springs. Macon County High School Class of 2021 RSVP forms for the five-year reunion are available on the class Facebook page. The RSVP deadline is August 28th. The reunion will be held September 19th. Macon County Clerk's Office will be closed Monday due to running a hands-on inventory and end-of-month reports. This is due to the retirement of Connie Blackwell, and the new county clerk, Stacy Kemp, will reopen the office Tuesday at 8 a.m. All right,

0: In your calendar of events today, Brother Tanner Trout will preach at Friendship Missionary Baptist Church Sunday at 11. Elder Kenneth Essen will preach at Days Crossroads Missionary Baptist Church Sunday at 11. Brother Brody Clairday will preach at Union Missionary Baptist Church Sunday at 11. And Brother Aaron Carver will preach Sunday night at 6. Brother Troy Swindle will preach at Meadowville Missionary Baptist Church Sunday at 11. The Lugnuts will perform at Maple Grove No. 2 Missionary Baptist Church Sunday. Sunday school's at 10. Worship service at 11, followed by a potluck, and then a performance by the Lugnuts. Brother Jason Goad will preach at New Zion Missionary Baptist Church Sunday at 11. Brother James Harrison will preach at Cedar Grove Missionary Baptist Church Sunday at 11. Macon County Clerk's Office will be closed Monday due to running a hands-on inventory and end-of-month reports. This is due to the retirement of Connie Blackwell, and the new County Clerk, Stacy Kemp, will reopen the office Tuesday at 8 a.m. Macon County High School Class of 2021 RSVP forms for their five-year reunion are available on the class Facebook page. The RSVP deadline is August 28th. The reunion will be held on September 19th. Brothers Keepers' first annual Burn Run will be Friday night and Saturday at 520 East Main Street in Red Bulling Springs. During the month of August, Macon Community Hospital is offering $50 low-dose computed tomography lung cancer screenings. 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

0: All right. Good morning, everyone. Hope you're having a wonderful day. 5:49 in the a.m. And, of course, you are listening here to Total Country Mornings. And that's today's favorites to country classics, gospel, and bluegrass tradition right here at Lafayette Broadcasting. Weather-wise, quite foggy this morning. I mean, I had to slow it down almost to a crawl on that old winding road I live on. But today we have a 30% chance of showers and thunderstorms. There'll be patchy fog out there in some places till almost 8 a.m. Otherwise, mostly cloudy, then gradually becoming sunny with a high near 89. Tonight, a 10% chance of showers and thunderstorms. Patchy fog between 1 a.m. and 4 a.m. Otherwise, partly cloudy with a low around 64 degrees. And then Friday, sunny with a high near 87. And be careful if you're driving in this fog this morning.
1: It's Thursday, Tennessee. How are you? I'm Scott Fitzgerald. We got some sports. Let's jump into it with the Tennessee Titans. They're back on the practice field today. They'll be sharing it with the Chicago Bears. It's the final joint practice of the preseason. There, of course, plenty to watch, especially rookie quarterback Cam Ward, who gets another shot at testing himself against the, well, NFL's defenses, the Bears' defense. Their coordinator, Dennis Allen, is known for putting pressure on young quarterbacks, so for Ward, it could be a right challenge. On the other side, the Titans' defense and head coach Robert Saleh will get a close look at the Bears and their quarterback Caleb Williams in his second year offense. The two teams will meet up Saturday night in Nashville for the preseason finale. Of course, roster cuts will come on Sunday. We'll bring you the latest right here on this Tennessee Radio Network station. Both Tennessee and Vanderbilt are putting their freshman quarterbacks in the spotlight heading into the new season. Vols freshman Faison Brandon and Vanderbilt freshman Jared Curtis have both been named to the preseason watch list for the Sean Alexander Freshman of the Year Award. Brandon, a five-star recruit from North Carolina, was named Tennessee's starting quarterback this week by Coach Josh Heupel. Curtis is a five-star Tennessee product who led Nashville Christian to a state championship last season. And Tennessee basketball has suffered a recruiting setback, but the Vols remain in the mix for some of the nation's top talent. Four-star point guard Jalon Lyons, ranked 41st nationally, committed to Butler before completing his scheduled visits. But the Vols are still chasing down elite point guard Caden Daughtry, a five-star prospect ranked third in the country. More sports after this.
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3: Here it comes. There it goes. Line drive. Base hit into left. Here comes Thomas. He comes to the plate. The Braves win.
1: Braves and Reds delivered dramatic wins last night. Atlanta beat the Dodgers 6-5 and a walk-off single from Ha-Seong Kim, snapping an over 27 slump and giving the Braves their third straight win. Atlanta is now four games behind the Dodgers for the second-best record in the National League. And Cincinnati erased a six-run deficit with a seven-run ninth inning. They stunned San Francisco 10-9. It's travel day today. They're off to the north side to take on the Cubs tomorrow. Have a great day, Tennessee. I'm Scott Fitzgerald.
0: This is your local sports. Our Macon County Junior High School Tigers celebrated their homecoming with a dominant win of 32-0 Tuesday night over Watertown. Quarterback Abel Wilmore scored four touchdowns, and the Junior High Tigers improved to 2-0 on their season. Our next scheduled Macon County High School Tiger game is Friday. It's home game versus Westmoreland with kickoff at 7 p.m. with Tim and Tyler Rush on Country 102. Our Red Bowling Springs Bulldogs, they'll have a home game versus Lookout Valley with Matt Swanner on 97.5 FM.
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0: And let's do our birthday list, brought to you by Latia's Mexican Restaurant and Pepperonis. We're going to say happy birthday going out to Dude Dwight Davis. Dude, that's called in from family, and hope you have a fantastic birthday today. Happy 41st birthday to Joey Oliver. Joey, that's called in from Mama and Daddy. I'll have a song coming up for you just a little while. And a happy 10th anniversary going out to Ray and Brooke Jones. Ray and Brooke, congratulations on 10 years. That's called in from Mom and Nanny. And we got a happy 11th birthday going out to Sawyer Meadows. Sawyer, that's called in from Papa. We all hope you have a fantastic birthday. And you're listening to WLCT 102.1 FM and Wien 1460 AM and 97.5 FM W248CX.

0: person. 273 and counting. That's the death toll from the catastrophic flooding, the massive rock and mudslide. It swallowed up and swept away entire villages in Nepal along the border with Tibet.
1: Authorities say a glacial collapse and a massive surge of water and mud through mountain valleys, destroying roads, burying buildings, and cutting off communities. Across the border in Tibet, hundreds remain unaccounted for as helicopters and rescue teams continued searching for survivors.
0: Correspondent Ken Lorman says 1,300 people are unaccounted for, with many tourists, including Americans, among them. Now an international search and recovery effort is kicking into high gear, with the U.S., China, and the EU all involved. A military judge has set June 5th of 2028 as the starting date of the trial for an alleged 9/11 mastermind.
2: Khalid Sheikh Mohammed was captured in 2003 in Pakistan and then subjected to extreme interrogation techniques, including waterboarding. He was transferred to the U.S. Naval Base at Guantanamo Bay in 2006. Khalid Sheikh Mohammed is accused of directing the plot to crash hijacked airliners into sites including the World Trade Center on September 11, 2001, in the biggest terror attack ever to take place on American soil, which killed nearly 3,000 people.
0: The BBC's Warren Bull says a trial had previously been scheduled back in 2021, but that was later canceled. Kids under 18 will soon see a host of changes to their Instagram and Facebook accounts, thanks to a historic $18 billion settlement between Meta and 48 states. Meta agrees to take steps to keep kids under 13 off its platforms and teens in age-appropriate accounts, and to enact a hard limit of 2 hours a day for users under 18. These are among other changes to be implemented as a result of that settlement. Townhall.com.
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0: The U.S. spy chief has been on a secretive trip abroad.
4: CIA Director John Ratcliffe has made a rare visit to Russia. The Kremlin says he held talks in Moscow with intelligence counterparts. Spokesman Dmitry Peskov says Ratcliffe did not meet with Vladimir Putin, but says the Russian president was immediately informed of everything, though he refused to say what was discussed. The trip comes at a time of strained relations over Russia's war in Ukraine. And Moscow has a partnership with Iran, which has provided it with Shahed drones. President Trump played down the significance of Ratcliffe's visit, calling it semi-routine. I'm Ben Thomas.
0: Regional powers are seeking an off-ramp from the Iran war as another tanker attack is reported in the Strait of Hormuz. The UK Maritime Trade Organization says that another oil tanker has been hit by an unknown projectile in the strategic waterway. News and analysis, townhall.com. We knew her as a country music superstar, a shining presence on the big screen, and a very astute businesswoman. But there was another side of Dolly Parton, and correspondent Jason Walker tells us about it.
5: The Library of Congress calls Parton a titan of children's literacy for the millions of free books she provided every month through her Imagination Library. She also gave $1 million to Vanderbilt University's Medical Center to help develop Moderna's COVID-19 vaccine. She purchased an entire Nashville mall to support the surrounding black neighborhood. Some estimates say Dolly Parton gave away at least $200 million. Jason Walker reporting.
0: On Wall Street, the Dow futures are down 39 points, while the NASDAQ futures are up 303 points. More on these stories, townhall.com.
6: 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This message from Connie Blackwell. The office will be closed on Monday, August 31st, due to running a hands-on inventory of license plates, office equipment, and supplies. They'll be doing all the end-of-the-month reports on this last day. This is due to the retirement of Connie Blackwell, and the new county clerk, Stacy Kemp, will reopen the office on Tuesday, September 1st at 8 a.m. Thanks for your understanding. I appreciate your kindness. 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
9: 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And don't be shy. If you want to sing along, they ask that everyone across of all our radio stations are going to be playing the song. So 8 a.m. straight up, we will be playing I Will Always Love You, sung by Dolly Parton. Of course, they've said if you're in your car, you want to turn your headlights on for Dolly, you do that as well. So once again, 8 a.m., all radio stations in Tennessee are going to be playing I Will Always Love You, sung by Dolly Parton.

All right. There you go. That was Titanic by Chester Smith and Merle Haggard. And hope you enjoyed that. Now, here by request is some Hank Locklin.

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2: 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Elder Kenneth Essen will preach at Day's Crossroads Missionary Baptist Church Sunday at 11. Brother Brody Clairday will preach at Union Missionary Baptist Church Sunday at 11. And Brother Aaron Carver will preach Sunday night at 6. Brother Troy Swindle will preach at Meadowville Missionary Baptist Church Sunday at 11. The Lugnuts will perform at Maple Grove No. 2 Missionary Baptist Church Sunday. Sunday school's at 10. Worship service at 11, followed by a potluck, and then a performance by the Lugnuts. Brother Jason Goad will preach at New Zion Missionary Baptist Church Sunday at 11. Brother James Harrison will preach at Cedar Grove Missionary Baptist Church Sunday at 11. Macon County Clerk's Office will be closed Monday due to running a hands-on inventory and end-of-month reports. This is due to the retirement of Connie Blackwell, and the new county clerk, Stacy Kemp, will reopen the office Tuesday at 8 a.m. Macon County High School Class of 2021 RSVP forms for their five-year reunion are available on the class Facebook page. The RSVP deadline is August 28th. The reunion will be held on September 19th. Brothers Keepers' first annual Burn Run will be Friday night and Saturday at 520 East Main Street in Red Bowling Springs. During the month of August, Macon Community Hospital is offering $50 low-dose computed tomography lung cancer screenings. 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
3: 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And there you go. 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And right now, we are going to give our birthday list brought to you by Latia's Mexican Restaurant and Pepperonis. We're going to say happy birthday to Dude Dwight Davis. Dude, hope you have a happy birthday. That's called in from family. Happy 10th anniversary to Ray and Brooke Jones. Ray and Brooke, congratulations. That's called in from Mom and Nanny. Happy 11th birthday to Sawyer Meadows. Sawyer, that's called in from Papa. Hope you have a terrific birthday. And a happy 41st birthday to Joey Oliver. Joey, that's called in from Mama and Daddy. We all hope you have a terrific birthday, and here's your song.

0: and defense lawyers agree that Hayes was wrongfully jailed in 2010. Wednesday, Hayes revealed his desire to start a local business to support the elderly if he's reunited with society. But Judge Lee Coffey criticized jurisdictional efforts to drop the sentence, keeping Hayes behind bars until October. I'm Travis Lair.
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2: Back in the day, smoking was in. 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
0: Rutherford County leaders in Murfreesboro are crafting strict new regulations and a possible six-month moratorium on all new cloud data centers. County Planning Director Doug DeMosi says the pause will give officials valuable time to study the immense water, noise, and energy usage associated with these hyperscale facilities. Commissioner Michael Koosh says the county absolutely needs to set the tone and build a strong foundation of rules rather than letting big developers dictate county growth in unincorporated neighborhoods. And a Tennessee state lawmaker plans to sponsor important new legislation to honor the late country music icon Dolly Parton with a new statewide holiday. State Senator Jesse Seal of New Tazewell says he'll introduce a bill in January to declare September 25th as 9-to-5 day across Tennessee. The holiday will honor Parton's exceptional life, worldwide music legacy, and her compassionate literacy endeavors, which have sent millions of free books to young children. I'm Travis Laird, Tennessee Radio Network News.
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5: All right. Good morning, everyone. It is 68 degrees. It's pretty foggy out there in some places. I mean, I can't even see the road from our window here at Lafitte Broadcasting. And so just be careful in your morning commute. There is a 30% chance of showers and thunderstorms later. Otherwise, mostly cloudy, then gradually becoming sunny with a high near 89. Tonight, a 10% chance of showers and thunderstorms. Patchy fog between 1 a.m. and 4 a.m. Otherwise, partly cloudy with a low around 64. And Friday, sunny with a high near 87. And 8 a.m. this morning, all radio stations across the state of Tennessee are going to be playing Dolly Parton's I Will Always Love You. So be sure and tune in. Every radio station across the state of Tennessee has networked up, and we're going to play this for Dolly fans and for Dolly herself. And, of course, some stations even plan on doing a few seconds of silence prior to or immediately following the song. And they said also, we want to encourage listeners, if you're in your car, to turn on your headlights in tribute to Dolly. Let's see, 6:35 in the a.m., let's do our birthday list, brought to you by Latia's Mexican Restaurant and Pepperoni's. We're going to say happy birthday to Dude Dwight Davis. Dude, hope you have a great birthday. That's called in from family. And a happy birthday going out to Joey Oliver, who turns 41 today, called in from Mama and Daddy. Happy 10th anniversary to Ray and Brooke Jones, called in from Mom and Nanny. Happy 11th birthday to Sawyer Meadows, called in from Papa. And a happy birthday going out to Trina Bray. Trina, that's called in from family, and hope you have a great birthday. And Ben actually said he wanted to play a song. Well, you know what? I found a version I think you'll like because it's got a little bit of information in that song from somebody you really care about, too.
6: And I have a lot of songs that I grew up with in my childhood that I wrote after I was grown. And a lot of people ask me, well, do you have a favorite song that you've written out of all those songs? I said, yeah, I do. I think my favorite song that I've ever written is not just because it's a song, but because it's very personal to me. It's really kind of a philosophy of life, really. And my mama made me a little coat one time out of scraps that she had sent. And a lot of people seem to relate to this song after I recorded it. A lot of people said it really helped them because I think a lot of people carry around a lot of hurt. They don't even realize that it's in there. And I think most people have been made fun of or lied of about something. It might not have been about a coat or even clothes, but something, a handicap or something. Somebody made you feel bad about yourself. And that's a terrible, terrible hurt and feeling. But anyhow, this little song kind of lifted me out of that when I wrote it. And I want to do this to all the good mamas that we have out there. Thank you. That was Mama.

'cause I felt I was rich. And I told him of the love that Mama sewed in every stitch. I even told him all that story that Mama told me while she sewed, and why my coat of many colors

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3: 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You can even email it at WLCT@NCTC.com. We'll be more than happy to announce any and all birthdays or anniversaries and get them called in by 7 a.m. tomorrow morning. And they're eligible for a prize drawing from our sponsors. Someone will win a $10 in-store gift certificate to Latia's Mexican Restaurant.

restaurant, and another will win a large pizza any way they want it from Pepperoni's. And we will announce those weekly winners right around 7:50 or so. So be sure and be listening. If you have a birthday on the list, somebody's going to win. Might be.

0: as John Anderson from 2001. John, I know the feeling. It ain't easy being me either. And here we go, 6:49. Here comes your Tennessee Radio Network Sports.
1: It's Thursday, Tennessee. How are you? I'm Scott Fitzgerald. We got some sports. Let's jump into it with the Tennessee Titans. They're back on the practice field today. They'll be sharing it with the Chicago Bears. It's the final joint practice of the preseason. There, of course, plenty to watch, especially rookie quarterback Cam Ward gets another shot at testing himself against the, well, NFL's defenses, the Bears' defense. Their coordinator, Dennis Allen, is known for putting pressure on young quarterbacks, so for Ward, it could be a right challenge. On the other side, the Titans' defense and head coach Robert Saleh will get a close look at the Bears and their quarterback, Caleb Williams, in his second-year offense. The two teams will meet up Saturday night in Nashville for the preseason finale, and of course, roster cuts will come on Sunday. We'll bring you the latest right here on this Tennessee Radio Network station. Both Tennessee and Vanderbilt are putting their freshman quarterbacks in the spotlight heading into the new season. Vols freshman Faison Brandon and Vanderbilt freshman Jared Curtis have both been named to the preseason watch list for the Sean Alexander Freshman of the Year Award. Brandon, a five-star recruit from North Carolina, was named Tennessee's starting quarterback this week by Coach Josh Heupel. Curtis is a five-star Tennessee product who led Nashville Christian to a state championship last season. And Tennessee basketball has suffered a recruiting setback, but the Vols remain in the mix for some of the nation's top talent. Four-star point guard Jalon Lyons, ranked 41st nationally, committed to Butler before completing his scheduled visits. But the Vols are still chasing down elite point guard Caden Daughtry, a five-star prospect ranked third in the country. More sports after this.
2: Just now, another kid dropped out of school. There's one every 20 seconds, over 200 kids an hour. That adds up to nearly 5,000 kids every school day.
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4: Here it comes. There it goes. Line drive. Base it in the left. Here comes Thomas. He comes to the plate. The Braves win.
1: The Braves and Reds delivered dramatic wins last night. Atlanta beat the Dodgers 6-5 and a walk-off single from Ha-Seong Kim, snapping an over 27 slump and giving the Braves the third straight win. Atlanta is now four games behind the Dodgers for the second-best record in the National League. And Cincinnati erased a six-run deficit with a seven-run ninth inning. They stunned San Francisco 10-9. It's travel day today. They're off to the north side to take on the Cubs tomorrow. Have a great day, Tennessee. I'm Scott Fitzgerald.
5: 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Our Macon County Junior High School Tigers celebrated their homecoming with a dominant win of 32-0 Tuesday night over Watertown. Quarterback Abel Wilmore scored four touchdowns, and the Junior High Tigers improved to 2-0 on their season. Our next scheduled Macon County High School Tiger game is Friday. 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
0: 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And hope everyone is having a great day. Be careful. There is quite a bit of fog out in some places this morning. You might want to leave a little bit early. And just be careful in this fog, okay? There is a 30% chance of showers and thunderstorms today. Otherwise, mostly cloudy, then gradually becoming sunny with a high near 89 degrees.

0: And that was BR549 from June 2001. Too lazy to work, too nervous to steal. I guess his girlfriend had him figured out, huh?
1: Breaking news this hour from Town Hall. I'm Rich Thomason. The United States is among countries rushing aid to the scene of a catastrophe in the Himalayan region. Massive wall of water along with a mountain of mud, boulders, and other debris demolished entire villages in Nepal and neighboring Tibet. At least 1,300 people are missing, including hundreds of tourists, dozens of Americans among them. On the Tibetan side of the border,
2: President Xi Jinping himself issued instructions yesterday for all-out efforts to go ahead to try to ensure that anyone alive is rescued. We heard from the People's Liberation Army and the Air Force. They did manage to get an aircraft in the air to try to survey the area, but it does seem that even getting near the affected region is extremely difficult at this time. Not only are they dealing with high altitude, but they're dealing with the aftermath of this disaster, which seems to have blocked all roads, and still communications are blocked.
1: The BBC's Laura Bicker reporting on the Chinese response. The death toll, at least 273. A homecoming soon for some American service members. They've been at sea for quite a while.
3: The USS Abraham Lincoln originally deployed last November from San Diego, and it arrived in the Middle East in January. There it supported the U.S. war against Iran. Now it's finally on its way back home after more than 250 days at sea. The record deployment raised concerns amid reports of deteriorating mental health among the crew and supply shortages. But Thailand's defense ministry says the Lincoln and its crew will get a break next week on their way back home, making a stop in Thailand for some rest and recovery. I'm Ben Thomas.
1: Another tanker has been hit with some sort of projectile in the Strait of Hormuz, that according to the UK Maritime Trade Organization. On Wall Street, Dow futures down 33 points. More on these stories at townhall.com.
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1: A candidate with the same name as the incumbent advances in the Alaska Senate GOP primary.
6: Dan J. Sullivan has advanced from Alaska's U.S. Senate primary. Sullivan goes by Dan Sullivan, the same name as the Republican incumbent. He was one of four top vote-getters after the state's August 18th primary election and advanced on Tuesday. The incumbent and Democrat Mayor Peltola had advanced earlier. Dan J. Sullivan, a retired teacher from the small island community of Petersburg, successfully sued for a spot on the ballot. A top state elections official had said he filed his candidacy with an intent to confuse voters, but a judge invalidated that decision. Bernie Bennett reporting.
1: Canadian military spending is surging with companies expanding into defense contracting. Wuxley, known for luxury parkas, now making high-tech military gear. The Canadian government is investing billions to reduce reliance on American suppliers, the shift partly due to pressure from the U.S. to contribute more to NATO. News and analysis, townhall.com. The NFL is ending the Pro Bowl game.
7: And if you're going to play a football game in January, well, you might as well play it in Honolulu.
8: The league announced Wednesday they will no longer hold the game with top players from the AFC and NFC that has been held nearly every year since 1951. Instead, 88 players will be named as Pro Bowlers to be recognized in Los Angeles after the season. At the owners' meeting in Atlanta, NFL Executive Vice President Peter O'Reilly described it as a shift from the game to the honor, saying a Pro Bowl selection will return to its original general purpose, honoring the best of the best. The game has waned in popularity. League officials say the decision should sit well with many players who said they don't want to risk injury for an exhibition game. I'm Jennifer King.
1: Strong demand for NVIDIA's high-end AI chips, sending the company's bottom line soaring. The company reports net income topping $59.5 billion. That's the latest quarterly result. More on these stories, townhall.com.
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9: 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The office will be closed on Monday, August 31st, due to running a hands-on inventory of license plates, office equipment, and supplies. They'll be doing all the end-of-the-month reports on this last day. This is due to the retirement of Connie Blackwell, and the new county clerk, Stacy Kemp, will reopen the office on Tuesday, September 1st at 8 a.m. Thanks for your understanding. I appreciate your kindness. From Connie Blackwell, county clerk.
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12: 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Interment will follow in the Stafford Family Farm Cemetery. 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

0: There you go. Pretty Flowers. That was Vince Gill with Dolly Parton. And I bet you didn't know this, but Steve Martin, comedian, actor Steve Martin, and musician. That was him on banjo. 7:10 in the a.m., and it is quite foggy out there, so please be careful in your morning drive. Just take a little extra time, be more cautious, and just, hey, if you're a perfect driver, we'll watch out for everybody else, okay? We don't want anybody getting hurt in this fog. There is a 30% chance of showers and thunderstorms, though. Otherwise, mostly cloudy, then gradually becoming sunny with a high near 89. Tonight, a 10% chance of showers and thunderstorms. Patchy fog between 1 a.m. and 4 a.m. Otherwise, partly cloudy with a low around 64. And then tomorrow, Friday, sunny with a high near 87 degrees.
1: There is a story that's been going around all my life. I've heard a lot of versions of it, but it's real funny. And the thing that makes it so funny, it's not hard for me and you, being small town folk, to realize how an individual can really love a dog. There was a man in South Mississippi who was illiterate. He couldn't read or write. And he had an old boy named W.L. Ledbetter. This old man was Uncle Crack. Uncle Crack Ledbetter. He was a distant cousin to Uncle Versy. Well, old man Crack Ledbetter got him a job at the railroad at an early age and saved his money. And his life's ambition was to educate his only son, W.L. Send him off to college. W.L. was a smart young man. He finished high school. He took the money and caught the city of New Orleans and went to Batesville, Mississippi. He got on the bus at Batesville and went to University of Mississippi at Oxford and enrolled and was making good grades, but he spent more money than he should have spent. And he got to thinking, what is it I can do to impress my father that he would send me some more money and wouldn't be griping about me spending so much up here? And old W.L. got to thinking, Papa's done sent me a bunch of money, and I done run through it, even though I'm making my grades, my soul. I need me some more money. I like getting in these share social things and spending a little money, eating them foot-long hot dogs. So he wrote home and told his mama that could read, said, you tell Papa that old Rover, that dog he worships, that dog he loves, that dog he thinks more of than me, that if he'll send old Rover up here on the train to me and $100, I got a professor up here that can teach old Rover to read. And that old man went wild. Oh, have mercy. Get old Rover ready. Oh, Rover can read. And I ain't never been able to read. I'll have a son and a dog that can read. Oh, he sent old Rover up there with $100. Wasn't long. After about 3 months, that $100 run out. Old boy said, I need me some more money. He wrote his mama again. Said, send $200 more. Tell Papa there's a professor up here that'll teach old Rover to talk. He actually can say a few words. Send the $200. Wow! Old boy graduated. It's time to go home. He done got his degree. He don't know what he's going to do. He got to figure out something. Because the old man's done told everybody in town, boy's coming home tomorrow and going to bring old Rover. Y'all come. He's going to read and talk to you. Train pulled into the station. That old man is there with his best suit of clothes on. People got off. Band was playing. Everybody was squalling. Old man didn't see W.L. Everybody got off the train and he looked. And W.L. done got off of the last car up there about 200 yards. And the old man run up there. Said, son, where's Rover? Where's Rover? He said, Papa, I got off up here by myself. I just wanted to share this with you. Said, we is coming along up yonder around a curve. That city of New Orleans is doing 97 miles an hour. Me and old Rover was sitting there. He was sitting over there on a chair reading the paper. And said he is telling me what the news was in the paper. And then he lowered that paper down and he looked over at me and he said, W.L., I can't wait to get to your mama to tell her what I saw the maid and your daddy doing one time. And W.L. started crying, said, Papa, it just infuriated me and made me so mad that an animal that me and you love as much as we love that dog would tell a low-down stinking thing on you like that. And before I knew it, I'd grabbed him in his collar and I'd flung him off the back of that train and he hit on them cross ties and bounced and went out a deep ditch. Said, I know it killed him. And the old man looked up and said, Son, are you sure that lying dog is dead?

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2: In your calendar of events today, Brother Tanner Trout will preach at Friendship Missionary Baptist Church Sunday at 11. Elder Kenneth Essen will preach at Day's Crossroads Missionary Baptist Church Sunday at 11. Brother Brody Clairday will preach at Union Missionary Baptist Church Sunday at 11. And Brother Aaron Carver will preach Sunday night at 6. Brother Troy Swindle will preach at Meadowville Missionary Baptist Church Sunday at 11. The Lugnuts will perform at Maple Grove No. 2 Missionary Baptist Church Sunday. Sunday school's at 10. Worship service at 11, followed by a potluck, and then a performance by the Lugnuts. Brother Jason Goad will preach at New Zion Missionary Baptist Church Sunday at 11. Brother James Harrison will preach at Cedar Grove Missionary Baptist Church Sunday at 11. Macon County Clerk's Office will be closed Monday due to running a hands-on inventory and end-of-month reports. This is due to the retirement of Connie Blackwell, and the new county clerk, Stacy Kemp, will reopen the office Tuesday at 8 a.m. Macon County High School Class of 2021 RSVP forms for their five-year reunion are available on the class Facebook page. The RSVP deadline is August 28th. The reunion will be held on September 19th. Brothers Keeper's first annual Burn Run will be Friday night and Saturday at 520 East Main Street in Red Bulling Springs. During the month of August, Macon Community Hospital is offering $50 low-dose computed tomography lung cancer screenings. 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

0: And let's do our birthday list, brought to you by Latia's Mexican Restaurant and Pepperonis. We're going to say happy birthday to Dude Dwight Davis. Dude, that's called in from family. Hope you have a very happy birthday today. Also, a happy 41st birthday to Joey Oliver. Joey, that's called in for Mama and Daddy. Hope you have a great birthday as well. Happy 10th anniversary to Ray and Brooke Jones. Ray and Brooke, congratulations and happy anniversary. That's called in for Mom and Nanny. Happy 11th birthday going out to Sawyer Meadows. Sawyer, that's called in from Papa. Hope you have an awesome birthday today. Happy birthday to Trina Bray. Trina, that's called in from family, and we hope you have the best birthday ever. And a happy 70th birthday to Priscilla Hall. Priscilla, that's called in from your husband and your family, and we hope you have a fantastic birthday. Folks, if you have a birthday or an anniversary you'd like announced, give me a call, 615-666-2169. You can even email it at wlct@nctc.com. Get it called in by 7 a.m. tomorrow morning, and they'll be eligible for a prize drawing from our sponsors. Someone will win a large pizza, any way they want it, from Pepperoni's. And another will win a $10 in-store gift certificate to Latia's Mexican Restaurant. And if you hear your name called, all you have to do is contact that business and claim your prize. Easy as that. And there you go. We'll announce those winners right around 7:50 or so tomorrow morning. And weather-wise, it is 70 degrees. There's still some fog out there. We do have a 30% chance of showers and thunderstorms today. Otherwise, it's going to be mostly cloudy, then gradually becoming sunny with a high near 89. Tonight, a 10% chance of showers and thunderstorms. Patchy fog between 1 a.m. and 4 a.m. Otherwise, partly cloudy with a low around 64 degrees. And then Friday, sunny with a high near 87 tomorrow. So get ready for a nice weekend. 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
2: A renewed statewide petition to rename Nashville's airport to honor the late country music icon Dolly Parton has surged past 117,000 signatures. State Representative Todd Warner says he plans to turn the popular campaign into legitimate legislation in November, seeking bipartisan state house support to introduce Dolly Parton International Airport. However, the airport board warns that current bylaws strictly ban any proposed name changes until an individual has been deceased for at least 2 years. And 911 dispatchers in Memphis are rolling out a brand new call directive that adds a fourth response option dedicated solely to mental health. Mayor Paul Young says the initiative will help the city identify mental crises from the start, expediting appropriate therapeutic teams and keeping armed officers safe and available. I'm Travis Lair.
1: Number one for news from across the state. 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
2: Tennessee will receive nearly $752 million to support children's mental health under a landmark $17 billion settlement with Meta. Attorney General Jonathan Scrimeti announced Instagram's parent company agreed to sweep safety reforms to end addictive scrolling. The deal forces combined two-hour time limits and nighttime lockouts to empower parents and protect teens from the dangers of endless screen time. And a lengthy multi-agency investigation in Colombia has crushed a large-scale illegal gambling operation targeting targeting local businesses and homes. Police Chief Jeremy Haywood confirmed troopers arrested 13 suspects and seized more than $1.3 million in cold hard cash, 144 gambling machines, and over 100 pounds of illegal substances. Officers executed more than 20 search warrants at 20 Columbia businesses and two specific homes following repeated complaints from neighbors about drug trafficking and illegal gambling activity. I'm Travis Laird, Tennessee Radio Network News.
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0: have oatmeal.
1: No, Don, they partake of Hardee's breakfast over there, but boy, I tell you, good stories.
0: I'm telling you, good, solid breakfast.
1: If you're listening, you want a good morning laugh to get your day going, swing by and see those guys and eat breakfast with them on Thursday morning.
0: You know,
1: so.
0: Or sit like two tables over with your ear toward them, you know, just don't make it obvious.
1: That's where you'll find the most entertainment.
0: If they know you're secretly listening, they're liable to tell some really tall tales just to see if you get up and leave.
1: I got to think of a good name for that group over there. But I so enjoy my Thursday mornings, starting off with them and then coming over here to see you and talking to your listening audience on the radio. So, yep.
0: Well, you can't call it the Liars Club because, you know, you said they don't lie. And the Breakfast Club has already been taken by that movie back in the
1: 80s. That's right. Yeah.
0: We'll figure something
1: out. We'll come up with something in the next few weeks, absolutely. But, Don, I want to say thanks to all the folks that came out and were with us last Saturday. We were right here in town at 505 Meadow Drive selling the estate property of Miss Betty Driver Moore. And, Don, it was a long day and a hot day, but it was a really good day. And we're just so thankful for, of course, our sellers and, of course, all the buyers that came out and spent the day with us. And Don, they stayed. They were faithful. They stayed all day long, and we're very appreciative of that. And we try to kind of sweeten the pot a little bit for you. If you stay at the end, we always typically give away something. Typically, it's money, but we appreciate all those folks that came out this past Saturday. Just a fantastic day, beautiful weather. And Don, it was such a great day. We thought we'd do it again this Saturday. How about that?
0: So, hey, cool.
1: Hey, this Saturday, August the 29th, we're going to be over in the Russell Hill community, right here in Macon County. The address there will be 6254 Carthage Road. And that is a Pleasant Shade address. Going to be selling the estate property of Mr. Paul Watson. It's an easy find, Don. If you just go to Red Bull and Springs and turn right there on the Carthage Road, you'll just travel on out the Carthage Road. And I refer to it as Gibbs Crossroads, but you'll pass that intersection, and then we'll just be a mile and a half or 2 miles down there on the right-hand side of Carthage Road. Now, we have another spacious brick house we're going to be selling this Saturday. This house has right around 1,800 square feet of heated and cooled living space. Don, this home does have a living room, a large living room, has a den. That den area has a flue that's built in for your wood-burning fireplace, your wood-burning stove there. We have a kitchen with an abundance of cabinets. Been some recent renovations in that kitchen there. It's got newer countertops and painted cabinets there. Also has several appliances that will be included in the purchase of the home there. Don, we have three bedrooms. Those are all spacious bedrooms, good-sized bedrooms. We have two full bathrooms. Don, I tell you, in the middle of this house, we have a hall closet that could almost serve as a fourth bedroom. That's how large it is. If you need extra interior storage, I tell you, that hall closet there provides that for you. So a huge walk-in hall closet there as well. Don, we have a one-car attached garage. The attached garage area there also has your utility room there combined. This home has central heat and air. It has vinyl replacement windows. And Don, this home sits on a beautiful 3.55-acre lot. So just enough room right there, hey, for the kids to roam around, or maybe you want to have a little hobby farm. You want a few horses or cows or goats, or, you know, or maybe you just want to own some land. And, you know, it's an awesome opportunity there. The home is kind of positioned right in the middle of the 3.55 acres. We also have a 28-by-44 barn that's included as well. And we do have a detached garage, but now that detached garage does need quite a bit of TLC. Don, just an awesome opportunity to buy a beautiful brick home. This home has hardwood, has original hardwood flooring. Throughout a large portion of it has laminate flooring in the other half there of the home. But just a large mature shade trees there. Just a beautiful 3.5-acre lot. And just an awesome opportunity if you've been looking for a beautiful home in the country. You've got that opportunity to come this Saturday out in the Russell Hill community at Macon County.
0: It's everybody's American dream to, you know, have a home, but it's always better if it's a beautiful home right in the middle of the country.
1: Absolutely.
0: Away from all the noise.
1: Absolutely. Well-maintained, Don. Right, you can sit on the front porch and overlook the beautiful farmland, the agricultural land right there across the road. Just a great location. And, Don, if you want to enjoy that country environment, that country setting, guess what? In about 15 minutes from this location, you can be over in close to Carthage. You can be close to right back here in Lafayette, and you're just about, you know, 5 or 10 minutes away from Red Bull as well. So enjoy that beautiful country atmosphere, that environment there, and yet be 15, 20 minutes away of wherever you need to go for shopping and things like that. So
0: That's awesome, a good opportunity. That's a good amount. 15 minutes from
1: Yeah. Absolutely.

0: anything more than that, you're going to like, eh.
1: A little too far. Yeah, that's right.
0: But you don't want to just get out and be there in 2 minutes either.
1: That's exactly right. I agree. So we're going to start Saturday morning at 10 o'clock. We will sell the house first. But now, Don, we have several other items to be sold. So when you come prepared to spend the majority of the day with us. We do have a 24 by 24 carport that we're going to be selling separately. We also have a 2016 Nissan Frontier SV crew cab pickup, little pickup truck there. Don, it's an automatic, has power windows and door locks, has about 134,000 miles, a nice little truck right there, and it's ready to go. So if you're in the market for a truck, check that out. But then, Don, we have several other items. We have a lot of tools that we're going to be selling. We have a couple of the Mighty Mule automatic gate openers. You know, if you're a farmer, you want one of those automatic gate openers. These are brand new, in the box, have never been opened, never been used. But a lot of tools. We have a lot of Craftsman tools, electric tools, power tools there. We have hand saws, floor jacks, jack stands. We have a big boy wood burning cook stove. Don, you might need that for your house there.
0: Just
1: in case,
0: boy.
1: Well, just in case the lights go out, Don. Just in case the lights go out. We have an extension ladder. We have a two-wheel dolly. We call those back savers around our auction sales. We have a Homac rolling tool chest. And Don, we have some pocket knives that we're going to be selling. We have a real nice, it's a four-bladed Bulldog brand, Solligen Germany knife there. We have a German Creek that we're going to be selling. We have a Case Double X. And a couple of other pocket knives there as well. Don, we have several furniture pieces. We have a five-piece bedroom suit. We also have an Amana refrigerator that has your bottom freezer. It's like brand new. We also have several smaller kitchen appliances like your juicer, your toaster oven, coffee pots, etc. We have a kitchen table and four chairs. Don, we have a Samsung flat-screen TV just in time for football season.
0: Oh, yeah.
1: Watch those football games. We have a Lazy Boy couch that has your end recliner so you can relax while you're watching that football game, Don.
0: Exactly.
1: We have the old antique cabinet record player. We have an old, yeah. We have an old Zippo lighter. We have some Bushnell binoculars. We've got an assortment of books that include cookbooks as well, and on just several other items to be sold. So, encourage you to come on out, be with us right there in the Russell Hill community, 6254 Carthage Road this Saturday, August the 29th, 10 a.m.
0: Sounds like it's going to be a lot of fun.
1: We'll have a great day. We'll have a tent up for you. I know it's going to be warm again on Saturday. If I'm not mistaken, they're calling for warm weather. But, Don, we'll have a tent up for you.
0: Just 90 degrees.
1: 90 degrees.
0: That's
1: high. We can handle that. We'll have fans there to blow on you, keep you cool. And we'll have concessions for you to keep you hydrated throughout the day. And so come on out. We'll have a great day there, 6254 Carthage Road. Don, an awesome opportunity for you, the buyer. So come on out. Be with us 10 o'clock. Don't be late. We do have ample parking space right there around the 3.5 acres, but we'll be just a little bit tight, so get there early.
0: If you're on time, you're late.
1: That's right. Secure your parking spot, and Don, we'll look forward to seeing you out there. But if you have questions about the auction, we'd love to speak with you about those. We've had several people call this week about the house, wanting to look at the house. We'd love to show it to you before the auction. You can give us a call, 615-666-2783, right here at our LaFette office. 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Also, want to let you know, we'll have an online auction that'll be starting next Saturday. Next Saturday, September the 5th, if I'm not mistaken. 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We have some coins. We have some Lillian Russell furniture that we're going to be selling. Some really nice living room furniture it's almost like brand new. So check that out as well. And then we have several tools and other household items that we're going to be selling. That'll be our next online auction. That'll be starting a week from Saturday, September the 5th. And that'll start at 10 o'clock as well. So
0: Lillian Russell's a name, you know, synonymous.
1: Absolutely.
0: While, are they still around?
1: Yeah. Well, their furniture's still around, that's for sure.
0: Well, that's what I'm
1: saying. Yeah.
0: It's been around a long time.
1: It has been around a long time. And it's very... sought after and collected by many people. And Don, we've got a beautiful bedroom suit down there that we're going to be offering in this online auction. So a lot of good opportunities coming up, Don. Hey, a little bit later in the month of September, we're going to have a full schedule. The first part of September will mainly be online auctions, but the latter part, we've got an outstanding farm coming up down in Sumner County. Then we've got multiple properties in different locations the end of September in Sumner County and Trousdale County. So whether you're looking for land, whether you're looking for pocket knives, whether you're looking for equipment, we got that coming up as well. Keep a check on us there at CarmenRealEstate.com.
0: Sounds awesome.
1: What you going to do the rest of the day?
0: Well, I'm going to finish out here doing a radio show and then go do some recording. Then I got to get out and do some sales. Go see my grandmother and maybe get around finishing up some yard work after I work on a lawnmower.
1: Sound like you got your day planned.
0: Well, yeah, what can I say?
1: Yeah.
0: Mr. Cool.
1: I was going to say, you're on top of things, Don. Always good to see you on Thursday morning.
0: Good to see you, too. What about you? What are you doing the rest of the day?
1: I'll figure it out here in a few minutes.
0: Making a video along.
1: A lot of my days tend to be like that. So you think you know what you're going to do, but it ends up changing. So
0: That's what I usually say. If you say, what are you going to do? So I'm making it up as I go along.
1: Yeah, actually, I've got the opportunity to meet with some great clients a little bit later today to discuss several things. Got a closing to go to this morning. So anyways, looking forward to getting the Thursday started. Hope everybody listening has a fantastic day. Hope you have a great weekend. And we look forward to seeing you Saturday, Russell Hill Community, Macon County, 6254 Carthage Road. Don't be late. Be there on time.
0: Do not be late.
1: That's right.
0: All right, Matthew, thank you so much.
1: Have a great day.
0: We sure do appreciate you coming by. And coming up in just a moment, we're going to be talking about our Tennessee Radio Network sports, and then we'll have our local sports. And, you know, the football season is starting, Matthew. We got the Tigers and the Bulldogs both out there going at it this
1: weekend.
0: That's
1: right. That's right. And then got the Titans coming up and the Vols coming up. It's all about to take place. Yep.
0: They might need to come over to that auction and get that TV.
1: That's right.
0: All right. See you, buddy.
2: It's Thursday, Tennessee. How are you? I'm Scott Fitzgerald. We got some sports. Let's jump into it with the Tennessee Titans. They're back on the practice field today. They'll be sharing it with the Chicago Bears. It's the final joint practice of the preseason. There, of course, plenty to watch, especially rookie quarterback Cam Ward, who gets another shot at testing himself against the, well, NFL's defenses, the Bears' defense. Their coordinator, Dennis Allen, is known for putting pressure on young quarterbacks, so for Ward, it could be a right challenge. On the other side, the Titans' defense and head coach Robert Saleh will get a close look at the Bears and their quarterback Caleb Williams in his second-year offense. The two teams will meet up Saturday night in Nashville for the preseason finale. Of course, roster cuts will come on Sunday. We'll bring you the latest right here on this Tennessee Radio Network station. Both Tennessee and Vanderbilt are putting their freshman quarterbacks in the spotlight heading into the new season. Vols freshman Faison Brandon and Vanderbilt freshman Jared Curtis have both been named to the preseason watch list for the Sean Alexander Freshman of the Year Award. Brandon, a five-star recruit from North Carolina, was named Tennessee's starting quarterback this week by Coach Josh Heupel. Curtis is a five-star Tennessee product who led Nashville Christian to a state championship last season. And Tennessee basketball suffered a recruiting setback, but the Vols remain in the mix for some of the nation's top talent. Four-star point guard Jalon Lyons, ranked 41st nationally, committed to Butler before completing his scheduled visits. But the Vols are still chasing down elite point guard Caden Daughtry, a five-star prospect ranked third in the country. More sports after this.
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5: Here it comes. There it goes. Line drive. Base it in the left. Here comes Thomas. He comes to the plate. The Braves win.
2: Braves. Generation Reds delivered dramatic wins last night. Atlanta beat the Dodgers 6-5 and a walk-off single from Ha-Seong Kim, snapping an over 27 slump and giving the Braves their third straight win. Atlanta is now four games behind the Dodgers for the second best record in the National League. And Cincinnati erased a 6-run deficit with a 7-run ninth inning. They stunned San Francisco 10-9. It's travel day today. They're off to the north side to take on the Cubs tomorrow. Have a great day, Tennessee. I'm Scott Fitzgerald.
6: 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Our Macon County Junior High School Tigers celebrated their homecoming with a dominant win of 32-0 Tuesday night over Watertown. Quarterback Abel Wilmore scored four touchdowns, and the Junior High Tigers improved to 2-0 on their season. Our next scheduled Macon County High School Tiger game is Friday. 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

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And 7:58 in the a.m., birthday list brought to you by Latia's Mexican Restaurant and Pepperonis. Happy birthday to Dude Dwight Davis from family. Happy 41st birthday to Joey Oliver from Mom and Daddy. Happy 10th anniversary to Ray and Brooke Jones from Mom and Nanny. Happy 11th birthday to Sawyer Meadows, called in from Papa. Happy birthday to Trina Bray, called in from family. And a happy 70th birthday to Priscilla Hall, called in from your husband and family. 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It's currently 71 degrees. We're going to have a 30% chance of showers and thunderstorms today. Otherwise, mostly cloudy and gradually becoming sunny with a high near 89. And radio stations all across the great state of Tennessee are going to be playing coming up in just a few seconds, "I Will Always Love You," sung by Dolly Parton. We're participating in that statewide tribute from broadcasters all across the state. And, you know, they also recommend encouraging listeners in cars to turn your headlights on in tribute of Dolly. So here you go. "I Will Always Love You," sung by Dolly Parton.

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1: 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The office will be closed on Monday, August 31st, due to running a hands-on inventory of license plates, office equipment, and supplies. They'll be doing all the end-of-the-month reports on this last day. This is due to the retirement of Connie Blackwell, and the new county clerk, Stacy Kemp, will reopen the office on Tuesday, September 1st at 8 a.m. Thanks for your understanding. I appreciate your kindness. From Connie Blackwell, County Clerk.
0: 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Interment will follow in the Stafford Family Farm Cemetery. 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
2: All right. Thank you so much, folks, for joining me for that real good tribute to Dolly. And we're going right back on format right now by starting you Chronicles of the Old West. And here we go.
3: This is Dakota Livesay chronicling another true story taken from the 1800s, a time known to all as the Old West. In confrontations involving firearms, sometimes friends shoot friends by mistake, such as Wild Bill Hickok shooting his deputy. Today's story is about a similar mistake, but fortunately, this mistake wasn't fatal. 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Chances are excellent you're intrigued with the history of the American West, better known as the Old West. 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It'll knock your boots off. Napoleon Augustus Jennings was born in Philadelphia, the son of a well-to-do merchant. When he was 18, he went to Texas to seek his adventure. He worked a bit as a cowboy and a surveyor's helper, and then in 1876, He joined the Texas Rangers. On October 1, 1876, Jennings and a group of Rangers attacked a camp of outlaws near Carrizo in southwest Texas. During the attack, six of the outlaws managed to escape, but the remaining four chose to fight it out. The result was three dead and one injured. While this was going on, the other outlaws had escaped into the arms of another group of Texas Rangers, and two of them were killed. 4 days later, on October 5, word came to the Ranger headquarters that some outlaws were planning on ambushing a group of Rangers patrolling the Carrizo Springs area. Jennings and two other Rangers were sent out to warn the patrol. When they got to Carrizo Springs, they pulled their pistols and, as fast as possible, crossed the springs. As they climbed up on the other side, they saw some horsemen on a nearby ridge. Jennings and the other two Rangers jumped off their horses and headed for shelter. The horsemen had obviously noticed them because gunfire broke out. Aggressively, the horsemen headed toward Jennings and his friends. Then Jennings realized the charging horsemen were the Texas Rangers they had been sent to help. Fortunately, in this situation, the Texas Rangers weren't that good of shots, and no one was even wounded. You've just heard another story from Chronicle of the Old West. I'm Dakota Livesay.

And good morning, everyone. Hope you're having a wonderful day. It is 8:16 in the a.m. It's going to be a nice day. We're going to have a 30% chance of showers and thunderstorms, though. Mainly, it says between 3 and 4 p.m. I don't think there's too much patchy fog left out there, but, man, it sure was foggy this morning. So that's why I kept reminding you just to, you know, take your time. Otherwise, though, it's going to be mostly cloudy, then gradually becoming sunny with a high near 89. Now, tonight, we're going to have a 10% chance of showers and thunderstorms, patchy fog between 1 a.m. and 4 a.m., so if you're out in the middle of the night like that, you know, be careful and take your time getting where you're going to. Otherwise, though, tonight's going to be partly cloudy with a low around 64, and tomorrow, Friday, we're looking at sunny skies with a high near 87. You know, it's still summer.

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17: And let's do our birthday list, brought to you by Latia's Mexican Restaurant and Pepperonis. And we're going to say happy 70th birthday to Priscilla Hall. Priscilla, that's called in from your husband and your family. Happy birthday to Trina Bray. Trina, that's called in from family. Happy 11th birthday to Sawyer Meadows. Sawyer, that's called in from Papa. Happy 10th anniversary to Ray and Brooke Jones. That's called in from Mom and Nanny. Happy 41st birthday to Joey Oliver, called in from Mama and Daddy. And a happy birthday going out to Dude Dwight Davis. That's called in from family. So, Dude, hope you have a spectacular birthday today.

0: Tuesday, leaving her millions of fans devastated. Dollywood is the largest employer in the Apalachian County, where Pardin grew up, and employs about 4,000 people. Meanwhile, flags in Tennessee and nationwide are at half staff. For Dolly Pardin. I'm Liz Kennedy.
1: Number one for news from across the state. 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
0: If skies over Tennessee cooperate, overnight stargazers could be treated to one of the most dramatic moon displays in years.
3: The full Sturgeon moon will coincide with a deep partial lunar eclipse, turning the moon a reddish color, which some call a blood moon, as Earth's shadow covers more than 96% of its surface. WAVY reports the eclipse will peak just after midnight and be visible across North America. Some Christian and Jewish officials also note that recent blood moon events have drawn attention as signs and wonders because of their proximity to significant biblical dates and Middle Eastern developments. Weather permitting, it could be one of the best lunar viewing opportunities until 2029. I'm Rebecca Hughes.
0: And the National Hurricane Center reports a large tropical wave off Africa has a high chance of becoming a tropical depression, with the next storm name Dolly. Atlantic storm names are established years in advance. Meanwhile, flags in Tennessee and nationwide are at half staff for country music legend Dolly Pardin. I'm Liz Kennedy, Tennessee Radio Network News.

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4: 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Happy 41st birthday to Joey Oliver, called in from Mama and Daddy. Happy 10th anniversary to Ray and Brooke Jones, called in from Mom and Nanny. Happy 11th birthday to Sawyer Meadows, called in from Papa. 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And a happy 70th birthday to Priscilla Hall. 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

All right, there you go. 8:44 in the a.m., 73 degrees. Looks like it's going to be a 30% chance of showers and thunderstorms today. Otherwise, mostly cloudy, then gradually becoming sunny with a high near 89. Tonight, a 10% chance of showers and thunderstorms. Patchy fog between 1 a.m. and 4 a.m. Otherwise, partly cloudy with a low around 64. And then tomorrow, Friday, sunny with a high near 87 degrees.

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1: In your calendar of events today, Brother Tanner Trout will preach at Friendship Missionary Baptist Church Sunday at 11. Elder Kenneth Essen will preach at Day's Crossroads Missionary Baptist Church Sunday at 11. Brother Brody Clairday will preach at Union Missionary Baptist Church Sunday at 11. And Brother Aaron Carver will preach Sunday night at 6. Brother Troy Swindle will preach at Meadowville Missionary Baptist Church Sunday at 11. The Lugnuts will perform at Maple Grove No. 2 Missionary Baptist Church Sunday. Sunday school's at 10, worship service at 11, followed by a potluck, and then a performance by the Lugnuts. Brother Jason Goad will preach at New Zion Missionary Baptist Church Sunday at 11. Brother James Harrison will preach at Cedar Grove Missionary Baptist Church Sunday at 11. Macon County Clerk's Office will be closed Monday due to running a hands-on inventory and end-of-month reports. This is due to the retirement of Connie Blackwell, and the new County Clerk, Stacy Kemp, will reopen the office Tuesday at 8 a.m. Macon County High School Class of 2021 RSVP forms for their five-year reunion are available on the class Facebook page. The RSVP deadline is August 28th. The reunion will be held on September 19th. Brothers Keepers' first annual Burn Run will be Friday night and Saturday at 520 East Main Street in Red Bowling Springs. During the month of August, Macon Community Hospital is offering $50 low-dose computed tomography lung cancer screenings. 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

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Country for every generation. Hope you have a great day. We'll see you right back here tomorrow morning. And everyone, be excellent to one another.

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0: So it wasn't a happy time from his life. It's a really well-written song, though. This is Zach Top, South of Sanity. I'm Penny. There's been a lot in the news about flock cameras being destroyed. And it happened so much at one particular intersection in, yes, Florida. The police came up with the idea of, you know, let's install a fake flock camera. So they produced a 3D printed fake. It looked just like a flock camera. And they mounted it on the pole, and then they just kind of hid in the bushes and watched. It took only 3 hours for a Florida man to come by and, you know, dismantle the fake flock camera. He did not get fake arrested. He got real arrested. 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
13: Here's your weather forecast for today. We have a 30% chance of showers and thunderstorms, otherwise mostly cloudy with gradually becoming sunny and a high near 89 degrees. Tonight, a 10% chance of showers and thunderstorms, patchy fog between 1 a.m. and 4 a.m., otherwise partly cloudy with a low around 64. Friday, sunny with a high near 87, and Friday night, we're looking at mostly clear skies with a low around 63, and Saturday, sunny with a high near 90.

0: Since it's his first single in a really long time that isn't on the album, I'm the Problem. But yeah, new rumors of a new album coming out pretty soon. That's Morgan Wallen.
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5: Here's your weather forecast for today. We have a 30% chance of showers and thunderstorms, otherwise mostly cloudy with gradually becoming sunny and a high near 89 degrees. Tonight, a 10% chance of showers and thunderstorms, patchy fog between 1 a.m. and 4 a.m., otherwise partly cloudy with a low around 64. Friday, sunny with a high near 87, and Friday night, we're looking at mostly clear skies with a low around 63, and Saturday, sunny with a high near 90.

0: 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It's already big, and they're adding to it. 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
4: Here's your weather forecast for today. We have a 30% chance of showers and thunderstorms, otherwise mostly cloudy with gradually becoming sunny and a high near 89 degrees. Tonight, a 10% chance of showers and thunderstorms, patchy fog between 1 a.m. and 4 a.m., otherwise partly cloudy with a low around 64. Friday, sunny with a high near 87, and Friday night, we're looking at mostly clear skies with a low around 63, and Saturday, sunny with a high near 90.

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2: 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Our Macon County Junior High School Tigers celebrated their homecoming with a dominant win of 32-0 Tuesday night over Watertown. Quarterback Abel Wilmore scored four touchdowns, and the Junior High Tigers improved to 2-0 on their season. Our next scheduled Macon County High School Tiger game is Friday. It's home game versus Westmoreland with kickoff at 7 p.m. with Tim and Tyler Rush on Country 102. 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
2: Here's your weather forecast for today. We have a 30% chance of showers and thunderstorms, otherwise mostly cloudy with gradually becoming sunny and a high near 89 degrees. Tonight, a 10% chance of showers and thunderstorms, patchy fog between 1 a.m. and 4 a.m., otherwise partly cloudy with a low around 64. Friday, sunny with a high near 87, and Friday night, we're looking at mostly clear skies with a low around 63, and Saturday, sunny with a high near 90.

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1: Breaking news this hour from Town Hall. I'm Rich Thomason. 353 and counting, that is the death toll from the catastrophic flooding, the massive rock and mudslide that swallowed up and swept away entire villages in Nepal along the border with China.
2: Authorities say a glacial collapse and a massive surge of water and mud through mountain valleys, destroying roads, burying buildings, and cutting off communities. Across the border in Tibet, hundreds remain unaccounted for as helicopters and rescue teams continued searching for survivors.
1: Correspondent Ken Lorman says 1,300 people are missing, with many tourists, including some Americans among them. An international search and recovery effort is kicking into high gear, with the U.S., China, and the EU all involved. A military judge has set June 5, 2028, the starting date of the trial of an alleged 9/11 mastermind.
3: Khalid Sheikh Mohammed was captured in 2003 in Pakistan and then subjected to extreme interrogation techniques, including waterboarding. He was transferred to the U.S. Naval Base at Guantanamo Bay in 2006. Khalid Sheikh Mohammed is accused of directing the plot to crash hijacked airliners into sites including the World Trade Center on September the 11th, 2001, in the biggest terror attack ever to take place on American soil, which killed nearly 3,000 people.
1: The BBC's Warren Bull. A tropical storm named Dolly has formed out in the Atlantic, posing no threat to land at this point. Kids under 18 will soon see a host of changes to their Instagram and Facebook accounts, thanks to an historic $18 billion settlement between Meta and 48 states. Meta has agreed to take steps to keep kids under 13 off its platforms and teens in age-appropriate accounts, and to enact a hard limit of 2 hours per day. That for users under 18 years of age. Those are just some of the safety changes that will be made. Townhall.com.
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1: The U.S. spy chief has been on a secretive trip abroad.
8: CIA Director John Ratcliffe has made a rare visit to Russia. The Kremlin says he held talks in Moscow with intelligence counterparts. Spokesman Dmitry Peskov says Ratcliffe did not meet with Vladimir Putin, but says the Russian president was immediately informed of everything, though he refused to say what was discussed. The trip comes at a time of strained relations over Russia's war in Ukraine. And Moscow has a partnership with Iran, which has provided it with Shahed drones. President Trump played down the significance of Ratcliffe's visit, calling it semi-routine. I'm Ben Thomas.
1: Another tanker attack has been reported today in the Strait of Hormuz. The UK's Maritime Trade Organization says it was another oil tanker. It's been hit by an unknown projectile in that strategic waterway. News and analysis at Town Hall. We knew her as a country music superstar, a shining presence on the big screen and a very astute businesswoman, but there was another side of Dolly Parton. Correspondent Jason Walker tells us about it.
9: The Library of Congress calls Parton a titan of children's literacy for the millions of free books she provided every month through her Imagination Library. She also gave $1 million to Vanderbilt University's Medical Center to help develop Moderna's COVID-19 vaccine. She purchased an entire Nashville mall to support the surrounding black neighborhood. Some estimates say Dolly Parton gave away at least $200 million. Jason Walker reporting.
1: Stocks higher on Wall Street this hour. The Dow is up 152 points. The Nasdaq ahead 336 points. More on these stories.
10: 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This message from Connie Blackwell. The office will be closed on Monday, August 31st, due to running a hands-on inventory of license plates, office equipment, and supplies. They'll be doing all the end-of-the-month reports on this last day. This is due to the retirement of Connie Blackwell, and the new county clerk, Stacy Kemp, will reopen the office on Tuesday, September 1st, at 8 a.m. Thanks for your understanding. I appreciate your kindness. From Connie Blackwell, County Clerk. 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
11: Here's your weather forecast for today. We have a 30% chance of showers and thunderstorms, otherwise mostly cloudy with gradually becoming sunny and a high near 89 degrees. Tonight, a 10% chance of showers and thunderstorms, patchy fog between 1 a.m. and 4 a.m., otherwise partly cloudy with a low around 64. Friday, sunny with a high near 87, and Friday night, we're looking at mostly clear skies with a low around 63, and Saturday, sunny with a high near 90. 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

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I'll tell you about that coming up.

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2: Here's your weather forecast for today. We have a 30% chance of showers and thunderstorms, otherwise mostly cloudy with gradually becoming sunny and a high near 89 degrees. Tonight, a 10% chance of showers and thunderstorms, patchy fog between 1 a.m. and 4 a.m., otherwise partly cloudy with a low around 64. Friday, sunny with a high near 87, and Friday night, we're looking at mostly clear skies with a low around 63, and Saturday, sunny with a high near 90.
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2: 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They'll be eligible for a drawing we have each week for prizes from our sponsors. Someone will win a large pizza any way they want it from Pepperonis, and another will win a $10 in-store gift certificate to Latia's. That number is 615-666-2169. Happy birthday to Priscilla Hall, who turned 70 today. That's called in from your husband and family. Happy birthday to Trina Bray, called in from family. Happy 11th birthday to Sawyer Meadows, called in from Papa. Happy 10th anniversary to Ray and Brooke Jones, called in from Mom and Nanny. Happy 41st birthday to Joey Oliver, called in from Mama and Daddy. And a happy birthday going out to Dude Dwight Davis, called in from family. Dude, hope you have a great birthday. And call those birthdays in, because all birthdays are special.
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2: Here's your weather forecast for today. We have a 30% chance of showers and thunderstorms, otherwise mostly cloudy with gradually becoming sunny and a high near 89 degrees. Tonight, a 10% chance of showers and thunderstorms, patchy fog between 1 a.m. and 4 a.m., otherwise partly cloudy with a low around 64. Friday, sunny with a high near 87, and Friday night, we're looking at mostly clear skies with a low around 63, and Saturday, sunny with a high near 90.

0: 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Yeah, just had one right there.
1: My first granddaughter was born that day. God knew about her and loved her before the earth was formed. Today she's 13, and God still loves her. So do I. Lighten up and live.
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5: Here's your weather forecast for today. We have a 30% chance of showers and thunderstorms, otherwise mostly cloudy with gradually becoming sunny and a high near 89 degrees. Tonight, a 10% chance of showers and thunderstorms, patchy fog between 1 a.m. and 4 a.m., otherwise partly cloudy with a low around 64. Friday, sunny with a high near 87, and Friday night, we're looking at mostly clear skies with a low around 63, and Saturday, sunny with a high near 90.
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2: In your calendar of events today, Brother Tanner Trout will preach at Friendship Missionary Baptist Church Sunday at 11. Elder Kenneth Essen will preach at Day's Crossroads Missionary Baptist Church Sunday at 11. Brother Brody Clairday will preach at Union Missionary Baptist Church Sunday at 11. And Brother Aaron Carver will preach Sunday night at 6. Brother Troy Swindle will preach at Meadowville Missionary Baptist Church Sunday at 11. The Lugnuts will perform at Maple Grove No. 2 Missionary Baptist Church Sunday. Sunday school's at 10. Worship service at 11, followed by a potluck, and then a performance by the Lugnuts. Brother Jason Goad will preach at New Zion Missionary Baptist Church Sunday at 11. Brother James Harrison will preach at Cedar Grove Missionary Baptist Church Sunday at 11. Macon County Clerk's Office will be closed Monday due to running a hands-on inventory and end-of-month reports. This is due to the retirement of Connie Blackwell, and the new County Clerk, Stacy Kemp, will reopen the office Tuesday at 8 a.m. Macon County High School Class of 2021 RSVP forms for their five-year reunion are available on the class Facebook page. The RSVP deadline is August 28th. The reunion will be held on September 19th. Brothers Keepers' first annual Burn Run will be Friday night and Saturday at 520 East Main Street in Red Bulling Springs. During the month of August, Macon Community Hospital is offering $50 low-dose computed tomography lung cancer screenings. 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
3: Here's your weather forecast for today. We have a 30% chance of showers and thunderstorms, otherwise mostly cloudy with gradually becoming sunny and a high near 89 degrees. Tonight, a 10% chance of showers and thunderstorms, patchy fog between 1 a.m. and 4 a.m., otherwise partly cloudy with a low around 64. Friday, sunny with a high near 87, and Friday night, we're looking at mostly clear skies with a low around 63, and Saturday, sunny with a high near 90.
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0: is Jeannie Pruitt from the Grand Ole Opry. 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
1: Here's your weather forecast for today. We have a 30% chance of showers and thunderstorms, otherwise mostly cloudy with gradually becoming sunny and a high near 89 degrees. Tonight, a 10% chance of showers and thunderstorms, patchy fog between 1 a.m. and 4 a.m., otherwise partly cloudy with a low around 64. Friday, sunny with a high near 87, and Friday night, we're looking at mostly clear skies with a low around 63, and Saturday, sunny with a high near 90.

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0: I knew it. I knew you. I also know you were kind of dressed like Michael Jackson, a Florida man, wearing a fedora, much like the hats that Michael Jackson was seen wearing quite often. 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
11: In your calendar of events today, Brother Tanner Trout will preach at Friendship Missionary Baptist Church Sunday at 11. Elder Kenneth Essen will preach at Day's Crossroads Missionary Baptist Church Sunday at 11. Brother Brody Clairday will preach at Union Missionary Baptist Church Sunday at 11. And Brother Aaron Carver will preach Sunday night at 6. Brother Troy Swindle will preach at Meadowville Missionary Baptist Church Sunday at 11. The Lugnuts will perform at Maple Grove No. 2 Missionary Baptist Church Sunday. Sunday school's at 10, worship service at 11, followed by a potluck, and then a performance by the Lugnuts. Brother Jason Goad will preach at New Zion Missionary Baptist Church Sunday at 11. Brother James Harrison will preach at Cedar Grove Missionary Baptist Church Sunday at 11. Macon County Clerk's Office will be closed Monday due to running a hands-on inventory and end-of-month reports. This is due to the retirement of Connie Blackwell, and the new County Clerk, Stacy Kemp, will reopen the office Tuesday at 8 a.m.

The following is a routine weekly test. This is a test of the NOAA radio warning alarm device and emergency alert system. During potentially dangerous weather situations and civil emergencies, specially equipped receivers are automatically activated to warn of the impending danger. A test of these receivers is conducted every Wednesday between 11 a.m. and noon, weather permitting. In the event of the test being canceled, it will then be rescheduled for the next day between 11 a.m. and noon. 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Repeating, this has been a test of the NOAA Weather Radio Warning Alarm Device. During potentially dangerous weather situations, specially equipped receivers are automatically activated to warn of impending danger. The alarm will be activated for severe weather watches and warnings, or civil emergencies, affecting the Middle Tennessee counties of Jackson, Macon, Smith, Sumner, Trousdale, and Wilson. This concludes the test of the NOAA Weather Radio Warning Alarm Device and Emergency Alert System. 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
9: Here's your weather forecast for today. We have a 30% chance of showers and thunderstorms, otherwise mostly cloudy with gradually becoming sunny and a high near 89 degrees. Tonight, a 10% chance of showers and thunderstorms, patchy fog between 1 a.m. and 4 a.m., otherwise partly cloudy with a low around 64. Friday, sunny with a high near 87, and Friday night, we're looking at mostly clear skies with a low around 63, and Saturday, sunny with a high near 90.

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4: 90% of people are in the movable middle. You just have to approach them with kindness and empathy and coming from shared values.
3: Michelle Miller has had the most unlikely of paths to becoming a strong advocate and social media influencer for agriculture, starting her career in the fashion industry in Los Angeles. She had a negative view on agriculture. That is, until she started dating a farmer in Iowa.
4: When I became a farmer, I learned that a lot of what I thought I knew about production agriculture was wrong.
3: Working on the farm with her then-boyfriend inspired Michelle to help be an advocate for the industry that feeds us and also help educate people just like herself that are uninformed. So she started a blog debunking myths about agriculture that soon pivoted to social media, where she gave herself the name The Farm Babe, a name she still goes by 12 years later.
4: I actually kind of started it as a joke. Like, I didn't really think. I was kind of just, like, making, like, sharing stupid memes and, like, whatever. From there, I had a post that went really viral. I talked about how much Roundup we sprayed on our GMOs. And so when I put that post out there, I had 100 followers, but it reached 18 million people and launched my career.
3: Today, Miller has a large reach and has worked with several ag and food industry companies to help consumers better understand where their food comes from and to explain that farmers are here to help, not harm them. She says in this season of viral trends, it's important to meet people where they are when having controversial conversations.
4: Too often, people just say, well, that person's an idiot, I'm not going to talk to them. But yeah, you shouldn't look at it as a threat or an enemy as much as you should look at it as an opportunity.
3: Instead, Miller suggests farmers get in the game and reach out to consumers who might not always be in their corner.
4: Think big, because a lot of times we really preach to the choir. We speak to each other a little bit too much. The ones that you think are a little bit more extreme, like, those are the ones you probably need to reach out to the most.
3: For Tennessee Home and Farm Radio, I'm Thomas Camps. Thanks for listening, and have a great day.
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1: News this hour at townhall.com. I'm Bob Agnew in Washington. Iran's economy is poised for more instability as the Trump administration tries to convince other countries into ending all financial dealings as part of pressuring the Islamic regime to once and for all give up its bid for a nuclear weapon. And the first sign of success is that the Islamic Republic has been cut off now by the United Arab Emirates. That was the first country to step in line with the administration's new economic effort against the regime. Analysts, meanwhile, are warning that an increasingly desperate Iran could lash out.
2: National security analysts are warning that Iran may be considering October surprise attacks as its economy collapses. Mark Dubowitz of the Foundation for Defensive Democracy says the regime could target its neighbors, Israel, or the United States.
1: That is Willie Nelson reporting. Meanwhile, Canada is reducing its dependence on U.S. suppliers for military equipment.
3: The Canadian government is investing billions of dollars to reduce reliance on suppliers of military gear from the U.S. Wuxley is a Canadian company that makes luxury parkas. Now it's branching into defense contracting, making helmet covers for the Canadian military.
1: And that is correspondent Lisa Dwyer reporting. A booming session so far in Wall Street right now. The Dow up 208 points. With a closer look at the markets, here's Damian Troisi.
4: I'm Damian Troisi, and this is Markets in a Minute. Stocks rose in morning trading on Wall Street Thursday. The S&P 500 rose 0.3%. The Dow rose 0.1%. The NASDAQ Composite rose 0.8%. Technology stocks led the gains. NVIDIA, Salesforce, and others reported bigger profits than Wall Street expected for their most recent quarters. NVIDIA surged, and it was the biggest force pulling up the broader market. Treasury yields held relatively steady in the bond market. They have been mostly climbing through the summer on worries about high inflation and the U.S. government's growing debt. Damian Troisi, New York.
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1: The aircraft carrier USS Abraham Lincoln is making its way back to the U.S.
6: The USS Abraham Lincoln originally deployed last November from San Diego, and it arrived in the Middle East in January. There it supported the U.S. war against Iran. Now it's finally on its way back home after more than 250 days at sea. The record deployment raised concerns amid reports of deteriorating mental health among the crew and supply shortages. But Thailand's defense ministry says the Lincoln and its crew will get a break next week on their way back home, making a stop in Thailand for some rest and recovery. I'm Ben Thomas.
1: President Trump is headed west to raise money for Republicans ahead of the midterms, heading to Houston tonight for an RNC fundraiser. And tomorrow he is scheduled to head to the Johnson Space Center. He'll also be awarding the Congressional Space Medal of Honor to the Artemis II crew that traveled to the moon and back. Breaking news at townhall.com. China's top diplomat says his country and the U.S. have obstacles to overcome ahead of an expected September summit between the two leaders.
7: Foreign Minister Wang Yi met with U.S. Ambassador to China David Perdue this week. Chinese state broadcaster CCTV reports he called on both sides to focus on a positive agenda, manage differences, remove interference, and overcome obstacles to high-level exchanges. Presidents Trump and Xi met in May in Beijing, and at that time pledged to keep the relationship stable and maintain the fragile trade truce. Rich Thomason, Washington.
1: There is an effort underway now to rename an airport after the country music icon Dolly Parton after she passed away this week. Fans are circulating a petition to rename Nashville International Airport to Dolly Parton International. She was born east of Knoxville, became a megastar in Nashville, where she lived for most of her life.
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9: This is your afternoon with the forecast. We have a 30% chance of showers and thunderstorms this afternoon, otherwise mostly cloudy, then gradually becoming sunny with a high near 89. Tonight, a 10% chance of showers and thunderstorms, patchy fog between 1 a.m. and 4 a.m., otherwise partly cloudy with a low around 64 degrees. Friday, sunny with a high near 87. Friday night, mostly clear with a low around 63. And Saturday, sunny skies with a high near 90.
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14: Shelby County Mayor Lee Harris is declaring a state of emergency following Saturday's storm that left over 140,000 people without power. As of Wednesday evening, 11,000 outages remain. Thousands of fans are flocking to the Dollywood theme park in eastern Tennessee to pay their final respects to the late Dolly Parton. She died unexpectedly on Tuesday, leaving her millions of fans devastated. Dollywood is the largest employer in the Appalachian County where Parton grew up and employs about 4,000 people. Meanwhile, flags in Tennessee and nationwide are at half staff. Meanwhile, flags in Tennessee and nationwide are at half staff for Dolly Parton. I'm Liz Kennedy.
13: Number one for news from across the state. 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
14: If skies over Tennessee cooperate, overnight stargazers could be treated to one of the most dramatic moon displays in years.
16: The full Sturgeon moon will coincide with a deep partial lunar eclipse, turning the moon a reddish color, which some call a blood moon. as Earth's shadow covers more than 96% of its surface. WAVY reports the eclipse will peak just after midnight and be visible across North America. Some Christian and Jewish officials also note that recent blood moon events have drawn attention as signs and wonders because of their proximity to significant biblical dates and Middle Eastern developments. Weather permitting, it could be one of the best lunar viewing opportunities until 2029. I'm Rebecca Hughes.
17: And the National Hurricane Center reports a large tropical wave off Africa has a high chance of becoming a tropical depression, with the next storm name Dolly. Atlantic storm names are established years in advance. Meanwhile, flags in Tennessee and nationwide are at half staff for country music legend Dolly Parton. I'm Liz Kennedy, Tennessee Radio Network News.
18: This message from Connie Blackwell. The office will be closed on Monday, August 31st, due to running a hands-on inventory of license plates, office equipment, and supplies. They'll be doing all the end-of-the-month reports on this last day. This is due to the retirement of Connie Blackwell, and the new county clerk, Stacy Kemp, will reopen the office on Tuesday, September 1st, at 8 a.m. Thanks for your understanding. I appreciate your kindness. From Connie Blackwell, County Clerk.
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9: This is your afternoon weather forecast. We have a 30% chance of showers and thunderstorms this afternoon, otherwise mostly cloudy, then gradually becoming sunny with a high near 89. Tonight, a 10% chance of showers and thunderstorms, patchy fog between 1 a.m. and 4 a.m., otherwise partly cloudy with a low around 64 degrees. Friday, sunny with a high near 87. Friday night, mostly clear with a low around 63. And Saturday, sunny skies with a high near 90.

0: ever just how long a country mile actually is? Well, we don't know either. But maybe this song will help clear things up.
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0: His brand new one, that's Luke Combs, and Rethink Some Things. I'm Penny. It was, you know, busy yesterday with Dolly leaving us, and I missed this. Yesterday was National Dog Day. It was a holiday. They should make a really big deal out of this. Actually, we should have National Dog Day once a week. It was started in 2004 by a woman who was surprised to find out that there was not a National Dog Day on the books. So she started this because dogs are awesome. So today is National Dog Day. Celebrate as you see fit with your puppy dog. I do have a dog. We adopted him shortly after. If you remember back when David Bowie and Prince both passed away in pretty close proximity to each other, we adopted this dog shortly thereafter. And he's a very interesting character. He's a mutt. So we named him not only Bowie, but his entire name is Bowie Prince Rogers Nelson. And his whole name is on his collar because he is that cool. 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
3: This is your afternoon weather forecast. We have a 30% chance of showers and thunderstorms this afternoon, otherwise mostly cloudy, then gradually becoming sunny with a high near 89. Tonight, a 10% chance of showers and thunderstorms, patchy fog between 1 a.m. and 4 a.m., otherwise partly cloudy with a low around 64 degrees. Friday, sunny with a high near 87. Friday night, mostly clear with a low around 63. And Saturday, sunny skies with a high near 90.

0: With all the times I've heard this song, I continue to be just amazed by their harmony. It's Riley Green and Ella Langley.
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2: 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They'll be eligible for a drawing we have each week for prizes from our sponsors. Someone will win a large pizza any way they want it from Pepperoni's, and another will win a $10 in-store gift certificate to Latia's. That number is 615-666-2169. Happy birthday to Priscilla Hall, who turned 70 today. That's called in from your husband and family. Happy birthday to Trina Bray, called in from family. Happy 11th birthday to Sawyer Meadows, called in from Papa. Happy 10th anniversary to Ray and Brooke Jones, called in from Mom and Nanny. Happy 41st birthday to Joey Oliver, called in from Mama and Daddy. And a happy birthday going out to Dude Dwight Davis, called in from family. Dude, hope you have a great birthday. And call those birthdays in, because all birthdays are special.
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2: This is your afternoon weather forecast. We have a 30% chance of showers and thunderstorms this afternoon, otherwise mostly cloudy, then gradually becoming sunny with a high near 89. Tonight, a 10% chance of showers and thunderstorms, patchy fog between 1 a.m. and 4 a.m., otherwise partly cloudy with a low around 64 degrees. Friday, sunny with a high near 87. Friday night, mostly clear with a low around 63. And Saturday, sunny skies with a high near 90.

0: get to drinking, because you probably are a little dehydrated. You probably need a big drink of water. I know that's not what the song is about. That's Zach John King.
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10: 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It appears by its own numbers, the U.S. government seems insolvent. 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

0: They just wanted to record a song together, so Corey Kent was like, sure, let me whip one up. 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
1: In your calendar of events today, Brother Tanner Trout will preach at Friendship Missionary Baptist Church Sunday at 11. Elder Kenneth Essen will preach at Day's Crossroads Missionary Baptist Church Sunday at 11. Brother Brody Clairday will preach at Union Missionary Baptist Church Sunday at 11. And Brother Aaron Carver will preach Sunday night at 6. Brother Troy Swindle will preach at Meadowville Missionary Baptist Church Sunday at 11. The Lugnuts will perform at Maple Grove No. 2 Missionary Baptist Church Sunday. Sunday school's at 10. Worship service at 11, followed by a potluck, and then a performance by the Lugnuts. Brother Jason Goad will preach at New Zion Missionary Baptist Church Sunday at 11. Brother James Harrison will preach at Cedar Grove Missionary Baptist Church Sunday at 11. Macon County Clerk's Office will be closed Monday due to running a hands-on inventory and end-of-month reports. This is due to the retirement of Connie Blackwell, and the new county clerk, Stacy Kemp, will reopen the office Tuesday at 8 a.m. Macon County High School Class of 2021 RSVP forms for their five-year reunion are available on the class Facebook page. The RSVP deadline is August 28th. The reunion will be held on September 19th. Brothers Keeper's first annual Burn Run will be Friday night and Saturday at 520 East Main Street in Red Bulling Springs. During the month of August, Macon Community Hospital is offering $50 low-dose computed tomography lung cancer screenings. 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
4: This is your afternoon weather forecast. We have a 30% chance of showers and thunderstorms this afternoon, otherwise mostly cloudy, then gradually becoming sunny with a high near 89. Tonight, a 10% chance of showers and thunderstorms, patchy fog between 1 a.m. and 4 a.m., otherwise partly cloudy with a low around 64 degrees. Friday, sunny with a high near 87. Friday night, mostly clear with a low around 63. And Saturday, sunny skies with a high near 90.
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Jelly Roll is on the way with his new one. And if you're ever out and about and you see somebody with a dog and you smile at the dog and then you think, wait, I'm smiling at a dog. That's silly. I should stop that. No, you should continue. I'll tell you about it coming up.

0: you think country should be the only music on the radio?
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0: He doesn't have a new album out yet, but it'll be out pretty soon, and that's the first single. That's Jelly Roll. I'm Penny. If you ever see a dog out in public, do you smile at the dog? You should go ahead and keep doing that. There's a new study. They did MRIs on dogs that are way better trained than my dog. They put the dogs in the MRIs, and the dogs sat there very calmly because, again, my dog would not tolerate that. However, they showed photos to the dogs while they were in the MRI, and they found that the same area of the brain that lights up when the dog sees a treat is the same area that lights up when they see a smiling face in front of them. And it does not have to be you. It can be anybody smiling at them. The dogs reacted to smiles from strangers with that same part of their brain firing up. So dogs like it when you smile at them.
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11: In your calendar of events today, Brother Tanner Trout will preach at Friendship Missionary Baptist Church Sunday at 11. Elder Kenneth Essen will preach at Day's Crossroads Missionary Baptist Church Sunday at 11. Brother Brody Clairday will preach at Union Missionary Baptist Church Sunday at 11. And Brother Aaron Carver will preach Sunday night at 6. Brother Troy Swindle will preach at Meadowville Missionary Baptist Church Sunday at 11. The Lugnuts will perform at Maple Grove No. 2 Missionary Baptist Church Sunday. 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Worship service at 11, followed by a potluck, and then a performance by the Lugnuts. Brother Jason Goad will preach at New Zion Missionary Baptist Church Sunday at 11. Brother James Harrison will preach at Cedar Grove Missionary Baptist Church Sunday at 11. Macon County Clerk's Office will be closed Monday due to running a hands-on inventory and end-of-month reports. This is due to the retirement of Connie Blackwell, and the new County Clerk, Stacy Kemp, will reopen the office Tuesday at 8 a.m. Macon County High School Class of 2021 RSVP forms for their 5-year reunion are available on the class Facebook page. The RSVP deadline is August 28th. The reunion will be held on September 19th. Brothers Keepers' first annual Burn Run will be Friday night and Saturday at 520 East Main Street in Red Bulling Springs. During the month of August, Macon Community Hospital is offering $50 low-dose computed tomography lung cancer screenings. 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
12: This is your afternoon weather forecast. We have a 30% chance of showers and thunderstorms this afternoon, otherwise mostly cloudy, then gradually becoming sunny with a high near 89. Tonight, a 10% chance of showers and thunderstorms, patchy fog between 1 a.m. and 4 a.m., otherwise partly cloudy with a low around 64 degrees. Friday, sunny with a high near 87. Friday night, mostly clear with a low around 63. And Saturday, sunny skies with a high near 90.
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7: This is your afternoon with the forecast. We have a 30% chance of showers and thunderstorms this afternoon, otherwise mostly cloudy, then gradually becoming sunny with a high near 89. Tonight, a 10% chance of showers and thunderstorms, patchy fog between 1 a.m. and 4 a.m., otherwise partly cloudy with a low around 64 degrees. Friday, sunny with a high near 87. Friday night, mostly clear with a low around 63. And Saturday, sunny skies with a high near 90.
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2: 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Our Macon County Junior High School Tigers celebrated their homecoming with a dominant win of 32-0 Tuesday night over Watertown. Quarterback Abel Wilmore scored four touchdowns, and the Junior High Tigers improved to 2-0 on their season. Our next scheduled Macon County High School Tiger game is Friday. 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
2: This is your afternoon weather forecast. We have a 30% chance of showers and thunderstorms this afternoon, otherwise mostly cloudy, then gradually becoming sunny with a high near 89. Tonight, a 10% chance of showers and thunderstorms, patchy fog between 1 a.m. and 4 a.m., otherwise partly cloudy with a low around 64 degrees. Friday, sunny with a high near 87. Friday night, mostly clear with a low around 63. And Saturday, sunny skies with a high near 90.

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7: 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Happy birthday to Priscilla Hall, who turned 70 today. 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Happy 11th birthday to Sawyer Meadows, called in from Papa. Happy 10th anniversary to Ray and Brooke Jones, called in from Mom and Nanny. Happy 41st birthday to Joey Oliver, called in from Mama and Daddy. And a happy birthday going out to Dude Dwight Davis, called in from family. Dude, hope you have a great birthday. And call those birthdays in, because all birthdays are special. 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
7: This is your afternoon weather forecast. We have a 30% chance of showers and thunderstorms this afternoon, otherwise mostly cloudy, then gradually becoming sunny with a high near 89. Tonight, a 10% chance of showers and thunderstorms, patchy fog between 1 a.m. and 4 a.m., otherwise partly cloudy with a low around 64 degrees. Friday, sunny with a high near 87. Friday night, mostly clear with a low around 63. And Saturday, sunny skies with a high near 90.
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0: Kane Brown and Woman. Well, even at 80, Dolly Parton was obviously dealing with a lot on her plate in addition to her health issues. Her Broadway musical, Dolly, the true original musical, previews started December, opening on what we thought would be her 81st birthday, January 2027. Now, I don't know what's going to happen with the musical. I'm hoping they'll find a way to still do it naturally without her. Major $500 million expansion at Dollywood also happening, and further growth of her imagination library, where they've given over 300 million free books to kids.
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11: I used to be a brilliant young man. All my brain cells are gone. Come into the living room. My youngest is crawling across the carpet with a fingernail file. Parents, where is she headed? The light socket. The outlet. Absolutely. She's headed for the outlet. What in the world goes through their minds? You light up my life. They're filled with danger. They do things that scare. I walked into the living room one time. My oldest was standing at the top of the steps that go down into the basement. It was the first time she had ever stood up in her life. She has her back to the steps, and she is standing there for the first time. And I think she was thinking, this will freak my daddy out. It did. I yelled her name, Tracy. I scared her, and she fell down the stairs. All the way. She did. All the way to boom. But God knows about babies. He makes them out of rubber. She hit the bottom, stood up, and went, I fell.
12: You know, toddlers spend half of the time falling and the other half getting up again. Maybe we could learn something from them. If you fall, get back up, lighten up, live.
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15: This is your afternoon weather forecast. We have a 30% chance of showers and thunderstorms this afternoon, otherwise mostly cloudy, then gradually becoming sunny with a high near 89. Tonight, a 10% chance of showers and thunderstorms, patchy fog between 1 a.m. and 4 a.m., otherwise partly cloudy with a low around 64 degrees. Friday, sunny with a high near 87. Friday night, mostly clear with a low around 63. And Saturday, sunny skies with a high near 90.
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0: News broke this week. Dolly going to be laid to rest next to her late husband, Carl Dean, who passed away in March of 2025 in the mausoleum at Woodlawn Memorial Park in Nashville.
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2: In your calendar of events today, Brother Tanner Trout will preach at Friendship Missionary Baptist Church Sunday at 11. Elder Kenneth Essen will preach at Days Crossroads Missionary Baptist Church Sunday at 11.

0: Brother Brody Claire Day will preach at Union Missionary Baptist Church Sunday at 11, and Brother Aaron Carver will preach Sunday night at 6. Brother Troy Swindle will preach at Meadowville Missionary Baptist Church Sunday at 11. The Lugnuts will perform at Maple Grove No. 2 Missionary Baptist Church Sunday. Sunday school's at 10, worship service at 11, followed by a potluck, and then a performance by the Lugnuts. Brother Jason Goad will preach at New Zion Missionary Baptist Church Sunday at 11. Brother James Harrison will preach at Cedar Grove Missionary Baptist Church Sunday at 11. Macon County Clerk's Office will be closed Monday due to running a hands-on inventory and end-of-month reports. This is due to the retirement of Connie Blackwell, and the new County Clerk, Stacy Kemp, will reopen the office Tuesday at 8 a.m. Macon County High School Class of 2021 RSVP forms for their five-year reunion are available on the class Facebook page. The RSVP deadline is August 28th. The reunion will be held on September 19th. Brothers Keepers' first annual Burn Run will be Friday night and Saturday at 520 East Main Street in Red Bulling Springs. During the month of August, Macon Community Hospital is offering $50 low-dose computed tomography lung cancer screenings. 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
3: This is your afternoon weather forecast. We have a 30% chance of showers and thunderstorms this afternoon, otherwise mostly cloudy, then gradually becoming sunny with a high near 89. Tonight, a 10% chance of showers and thunderstorms, patchy fog between 1 a.m. and 4 a.m., otherwise partly cloudy with a low around 64 degrees. Friday, sunny with a high near 87. Friday night, mostly clear with a low around 63. And Saturday, sunny skies with a high near 90.
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12: This is your afternoon weather forecast. We have a 30% chance of showers and thunderstorms this afternoon, otherwise mostly cloudy, then gradually becoming sunny with a high near 89. Tonight, a 10% chance of showers and thunderstorms, patchy fog between 1 a.m. and 4 a.m., otherwise partly cloudy with a low around 64 degrees. Friday, sunny with a high near 87. Friday night, mostly clear with a low around 63. And Saturday, sunny skies with a high near 90.
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0: Tributes continue to pour in for Dolly Parton, R.I.P. Alan Jackson, Tim McGraw, Ella Langley, Jason Aldean, Charlie Crockett, Reba, George Strait, Casey Musgrave, Zach Brown, Brad Paisley, just to name a few of the people that are pouring their hearts out on social media, grateful for everything that Dolly brought into this world. She's going to be laid to rest Woodlawn Memorial Park in Nashville next to her husband, Carl Dean.
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8: This is your afternoon weather forecast. We have a 30% chance of showers and thunderstorms this afternoon, otherwise mostly cloudy, then gradually becoming sunny with a high near 89. Tonight, a 10% chance of showers and thunderstorms, patchy fog between 1 a.m. and 4 a.m., otherwise partly cloudy with a low around 64 degrees. Friday, sunny with a high near 87. Friday night, mostly clear with a low around 63. And Saturday, sunny skies with a high near 90.

0: The Blame It All on My Roots tour is continuing in Orlando. Garth is playing the Kia Center September 25th and 26th. 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
2: This is your afternoon weather forecast. We have a 30% chance of showers and thunderstorms this afternoon, otherwise mostly cloudy, then gradually becoming sunny with a high near 89. Tonight, a 10% chance of showers and thunderstorms, patchy fog between 1 a.m. and 4 a.m., otherwise partly cloudy with a low around 64 degrees. Friday, sunny with a high near 87. Friday night, mostly clear with a low around 63. And Saturday, sunny skies with a high near 90.

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2: 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Elder Kenneth Essen will preach at Day's Crossroads Missionary Baptist Church Sunday at 11. Brother Brody Clairday will preach at Union Missionary Baptist Church Sunday at 11. And Brother Aaron Carver will preach Sunday night at 6. Brother Troy Swindle will preach at Meadowville Missionary Baptist Church Sunday at 11. The Lugnuts will perform at Maple Grove No. 2 Missionary Baptist Church Sunday. Sunday school's at 10. Worship service at 11, followed by a potluck, and then a performance by the Lugnuts. Brother Jason Goad will preach at New Zion Missionary Baptist Church Sunday at 11. Brother James Harrison will preach at Cedar Grove Missionary Baptist Church Sunday at 11. Macon County Clerk's Office will be closed Monday due to running a hands-on inventory and end-of-month reports. This is due to the retirement of Connie Blackwell, and the new county clerk, Stacy Kemp, will reopen the office Tuesday at 8 a.m. Macon County High School Class of 2021 RSVP forms for their five-year reunion are available on the class Facebook page. The RSVP deadline is August 28th. The reunion will be held on September 19th. Brothers Keeper's first annual Burn Run will be Friday night and Saturday at 520 East Main Street in Red Bowling Springs. During the month of August, Macon Community Hospital is offering $50 low-dose computed tomography lung cancer screenings. 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
4: This is your afternoon weather forecast. We have a 30% chance of showers and thunderstorms this afternoon, otherwise mostly cloudy, then gradually becoming sunny with a high near 89. Tonight, a 10% chance of showers and thunderstorms, patchy fog between 1 a.m. and 4 a.m., otherwise partly cloudy with a low around 64 degrees. Friday, sunny with a high near 87. Friday night, mostly clear with a low around 63. And Saturday, sunny skies with a high near 90.
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0: It's a story, a tale, a beat, some licks, a tune that stays in your head. A journey shared, a soul that's bared, words that just need to be said. It's a friend and a lover, a memory uncovered, a family, a house, and a dog. A six-string guitar and a little dive bar. It's all in.
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2: News this hour from Town Hall. I'm Keith Peters in Washington. In the ongoing trade war between Canada and the U.S., Canada is reducing its dependence on U.S. suppliers of military gear.
3: The Canadian government is investing billions of dollars to reduce reliance on suppliers of military gear from the U.S. Wuxley is a Canadian company that makes luxury parkas. Now it's branching into defense contracting, making helmet covers for the Canadian military. James Urichuk is founder and CEO.
4: There's a lot of engineering. Here's a complete garment. A lot of engineering goes into here. You see the quality.
3: Volatus Aerospace in Vaughan, Canada makes drones. CEO Glenn Lynch.
5: The objective is to develop the technologies that the Canadian Armed Forces needs, which are also including kinetic products because those are required and they have to be built in Canada.
3: I'm Donna Water.
2: President Trump retaliated by signing an executive order renaming Lake Ontario as Lake America. He says he's been thinking about renaming Lake Ontario for a long time, just as he did with the Gulf of Mexico.
6: We have a gulf and we have a lake. Now all we need is an ocean. So maybe we'll have to change the name of the Atlantic and or the Pacific. Maybe we'll change them both.
2: Trump cannot force Canada to follow his preferred naming convention, however. Rescue teams and military helicopters are searching for hundreds of missing people along the Nepal-China border. That's where a deadly torrent of water and mud several stories high swept through communities Wednesday following a glacier collapse. Videos of the disaster showed people running before the floodwaters swallowed them up and washed out buildings and bridges. More than 390 people were killed and more than 1,400 are missing, including hundreds of foreigners and pilgrims. On Wall Street, the Dow by 105 points. More on these stories at townhall.com.
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2: The aircraft carrier USS Abraham Lincoln is slowly making its way back to the United States after a protracted stay in the Middle East. We hear more on this story from correspondent Ben Thomas reporting.
8: The USS Abraham Lincoln originally deployed last November from San Diego, and it arrived in the Middle East in January. There it supported the U.S. war against Iran. Now it's finally on its way back home after more than 250 days at sea. The record deployment raised concerns amid reports of deteriorating mental health among the crew and supply shortages. But Thailand's defense ministry says the Lincoln and its crew will get a break next week on their way back home, making a stop in Thailand for some rest and recovery. I'm Ben Thomas.
2: News and analysis at townhall.com. From Washington, I'm Keith Peters. China's top diplomat says his country and the United States have obstacles to overcome ahead of an expected September summit between Presidents Trump and Xi. More from correspondent Rich Thomason reporting.
9: Foreign Minister Wang Yi met with U.S. Ambassador to China David Perdue this week. Chinese state broadcaster CCTV reports he called on both sides to focus on a positive agenda, manage differences, remove interference, and overcome obstacles to high-level exchanges. Presidents Trump and Xi met in May in Beijing, and at that time pledged to keep the relationship stable and maintain the fragile trade truce. Rich Thomason, Washington.
2: UEFA is preparing a criminal complaint against FIFA President Gianni Infantino in Swiss courts for possible financial mismanagement over his failed plan to sell future World Cup profits to private investors.
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11: 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The office will be closed on Monday, August 31st, due to running a hands-on inventory of license plates, office equipment, and supplies. They'll be doing all the end-of-the-month reports on this last day. This is due to the retirement of Connie Blackwell, and the new county clerk, Stacy Kemp, will reopen the office on Tuesday, September 1st at 8 a.m. Thanks for your understanding. I appreciate your kindness. From Connie Blackwell, County Clerk.
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12: This is your afternoon weather forecast. We have a 30% chance of showers and thunderstorms this afternoon, otherwise mostly cloudy, then gradually becoming sunny with a high near 89. Tonight, a 10% chance of showers and thunderstorms, patchy fog between 1 a.m. and 4 a.m., otherwise partly cloudy with a low around 64 degrees. Friday, sunny with a high near 87. Friday night, mostly clear with a low around 63. And Saturday, sunny skies with a high near 90.

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5: In your calendar of events today, Brother Tanner Trout will preach at Friendship Missionary Baptist Church Sunday at 11. Elder Kenneth Essen will preach at Day's Crossroads Missionary Baptist Church Sunday at 11. Brother Brody Clairday will preach at Union Missionary Baptist Church Sunday at 11. And Brother Aaron Carver will preach Sunday night at 6. Brother Troy Swindle will preach at Meadowville Missionary Baptist Church Sunday at 11. The Lugnuts will perform at Maple Grove No. 2 Missionary Baptist Church Sunday. Sunday school's at 10, worship service at 11, followed by a potluck, and then a performance by the Lugnuts. Brother Jason Goad will preach at New Zion Missionary Baptist Church Sunday at 11. Brother James Harrison will preach at Cedar Grove Missionary Baptist Church Sunday at 11. Macon County Clerk's Office will be closed Monday due to running a hands-on inventory and end-of-month reports. This is due to the retirement of Connie Blackwell, and the new County Clerk, Stacy Kemp, will reopen the office Tuesday at 8 a.m. Macon County High School Class of 2021 RSVP forms for their five-year reunion are available on the class Facebook page. The RSVP deadline is August 28th. The reunion will be held on September 19th. Brothers Keepers' first annual Burn Run will be Friday night and Saturday at 520 East Main Street in Red Bulling Springs. During the month of August, Macon Community Hospital is offering $50 low-dose computed tomography lung cancer screenings. 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
6: This is your afternoon weather forecast. We have a 30% chance of showers and thunderstorms this afternoon, otherwise mostly cloudy, then gradually becoming sunny with a high near 89. Tonight, a 10% chance of showers and thunderstorms, patchy fog between 1 a.m. and 4 a.m., otherwise partly cloudy with a low around 64 degrees. Friday, sunny with a high near 87. Friday night, mostly clear with a low around 63. And Saturday, sunny skies with a high near 90.
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0: Shaboozy and good news. It wasn't really a great news week for us here in country radio as we lost Dolly Parton, but it's been amazing to see some of the stories that people have been sharing about Dolly throughout the years and the tributes from country radio and country music artists, Alan Jackson, Tim McGraw, Ella Langley, Randy Travis, Brad Paisley, Zach Brown, Jason Aldean, Charlie Crockett, Reba, George Strait, Casey Musgraves, all pouring their hearts out on social media about this woman that we all very intently adored.
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2: 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Happy birthday to Priscilla Hall, who turned 70 today. That's called in from your husband and family. Happy birthday to Trina Bray, called in from family. Happy 11th birthday to Sawyer Meadows, called in from Papa. Happy 10th anniversary to Ray and Brooke Jones, called in from Mom and Nanny. Happy 41st birthday to Joey Oliver, called in from Mama and Daddy. And a happy birthday going out to Dude Dwight Davis, called in from family. Dude, hope you have a great birthday. And call those birthdays in, because all birthdays are special.
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2: This is your afternoon weather forecast. We have a 30% chance of showers and thunderstorms this afternoon, otherwise mostly cloudy, then gradually becoming sunny with a high near 89. Tonight, a 10% chance of showers and thunderstorms, patchy fog between 1 a.m. and 4 a.m., otherwise partly cloudy with a low around 64 degrees. Friday, sunny with a high near 87. Friday night, mostly clear with a low around 63. And Saturday, sunny skies with a high near 90.

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8: This is your afternoon with the forecast. We have a 30% chance of showers and thunderstorms this afternoon, otherwise mostly cloudy, then gradually becoming sunny with a high near 89. Tonight, a 10% chance of showers and thunderstorms, patchy fog between 1 a.m. and 4 a.m., otherwise partly cloudy with a low around 64 degrees. Friday, sunny with a high near 87. Friday night, mostly clear with a low around 63. And Saturday, sunny skies with a high near 90.

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0: Do you avoid giving money to homeless people because they ask if you have any spare change, thinking that you'll just, you know, blow it on drugs and alcohol or whatever? 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
2: 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Elder Kenneth Essen will preach at Day's Crossroads.

0: Rhodes Missionary Baptist Church Sunday at 11. Brother Brody Clairday will preach at Union Missionary Baptist Church Sunday at 11. And Brother Aaron Carver will preach Sunday night at 6. Brother Troy Swindle will preach at Meadowville Missionary Baptist Church Sunday at 11. The Lugnuts will perform at Maple Grove No. 2 Missionary Baptist Church Sunday. Sunday school's at 10. Worship service at 11, followed by a potluck, and then a performance by the Lugnuts. Brother Jason Goad will preach at New Zion Missionary Baptist Church Sunday at 11. Brother James Harrison will preach at Cedar Grove Missionary Baptist Church Sunday at 11. Macon County Clerk's Office will be closed Monday due to running a hands-on inventory and end-of-month reports. This is due to the retirement of Connie Blackwell, and the new County Clerk, Stacy Kemp, will reopen the office Tuesday at 8 a.m. Macon County High School Class of 2021 RSVP forms for their five-year reunion are available on the class Facebook page. The RSVP deadline is August 28th. The reunion will be held on September 19th. Brothers Keepers' first annual Burn Run will be Friday night and Saturday at 520 East Main Street in Red Bulling Springs. During the month of August, Macon Community Hospital is offering $50 low-dose computed tomography lung cancer screenings. 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If you have an item to add to the calendar, you can email us at WLCT@nctc.com.
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2: This is your afternoon weather forecast. We have a 30% chance of showers and thunderstorms this afternoon, otherwise mostly cloudy, then gradually becoming sunny with a high near 89. Tonight, a 10% chance of showers and thunderstorms, patchy fog between 1 a.m. and 4 a.m., otherwise partly cloudy with a low around 64 degrees. Friday, sunny with a high near 87. Friday night, mostly clear with a low around 63. And Saturday, sunny skies with a high near 90.

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7: In your calendar of events today, Brother Tanner Trout will preach at Friendship Missionary Baptist Church Sunday at 11. Elder Kenneth Essen will preach at Day's Crossroads Missionary Baptist Church Sunday at 11. Brother Brody Clairday will preach at Union Missionary Baptist Church Sunday at 11. And Brother Aaron Carver will preach Sunday night at 6. Brother Troy Swindle will preach at Meadowville Missionary Baptist Church Sunday at 11. The Lugnuts will perform at Maple Grove No. 2 Missionary Baptist Church Sunday. Sunday school's at 10, worship service at 11, followed by a potluck, and then a performance by the Lugnuts. Brother Jason Goad will preach at New Zion Missionary Baptist Church Sunday at 11. Brother James Harrison will preach at Cedar Grove Missionary Baptist Church Sunday at 11. Macon County Clerk's Office will be closed Monday due to running a hands-on inventory and end-of-month reports. This is due to the retirement of Connie Blackwell, and the new County Clerk, Stacy Kemp, will reopen the office Tuesday at 8 a.m. Macon County High School Class of 2021 RSVP forms for their five-year reunion are available on the class Facebook page. The RSVP deadline is August 28th. The reunion will be held on September 19th. Brothers Keepers' first annual Burn Run will be Friday night and Saturday at 520 East Main Street in Red Bulling Springs. During the month of August, Macon Community Hospital is offering $50 low-dose computed tomography lung cancer screenings. Call 615-666-2147 to schedule an appointment. If you have an item to add to the calendar, you can email us at WLCT@NCTC.com.
8: This is your afternoon weather forecast. We have a 30% chance of showers and thunderstorms this afternoon, otherwise mostly cloudy, then gradually becoming sunny with a high near 89. Tonight, a 10% chance of showers and thunderstorms, patchy fog between 1 a.m. and 4 a.m., otherwise partly cloudy with a low around 64 degrees. Friday, sunny with a high near 87. Friday night, mostly clear with a low around 63. And Saturday, sunny skies with a high near 90.
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1: Horseback, Cody Johnson, as stars from all across Nashville continue to pour their hearts out on social media over Dolly Parton, who we sadly lost this week. Been a tough week, man. I saw Jelly Roll had a heartfelt tribute to Dolly on Jimmy Kimmel. Of course, everyone's been posting about it. Tim McGraw, Ella Langley, Randy Travis, Brad Paisley, Zach Brown, Jason Aldean, Charlie Crockett, Reba, George Strait, Casey Musgraves. This woman obviously had an impact on so many people. So sad. Hate to see this. But, you know, she leaves behind a legacy that we can all agree was stellar, untouchable. 300 million free books to kids over the years, $500 million expansion at Dollywood, and working on a big musical debut for later on this year. That's just the stuff that she had going on at 80, y'all. Crazy.
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10: This is your afternoon with the forecast. We have a 30% chance of showers and thunderstorms this afternoon, otherwise mostly cloudy, then gradually becoming sunny with a high near 89. Tonight, a 10% chance of showers and thunderstorms, patchy fog between 1 a.m. and 4 a.m., otherwise partly cloudy with a low around 64 degrees. Friday, sunny with a high near 87. Friday night, mostly clear with a low around 63. And Saturday, sunny skies with a high near 90.
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0: Chevy Silverado, Bailey Zimmerman with Garth Brooks continues a historic Blame It All on My Roots tour run. Just announced that Orlando is going to be a next stop for him. September 25th and 26th. Tickets are going to be on sale September 2nd at 10 a.m. Eastern Time. He's had some historic runs in Denver, Chicago, and D.C. of late.
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20: This is your afternoon with the forecast. We have a 30% chance of showers and thunderstorms this afternoon, otherwise mostly cloudy, then gradually becoming sunny with a high near 89. Tonight, a 10% chance of showers and thunderstorms, patchy fog between 1 a.m. and 4 a.m., otherwise partly cloudy with a low around 64 degrees. Friday, sunny with a high near 87. Friday night, mostly clear with a low around 63. And Saturday, sunny skies with a high near 90.
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0: Here's a new one. Zach Top, South of Sanity. It's called When a Person Has Ghosted You, Suddenly Reaches Back Out, and Acts Like Nothing's Happening. 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A zombie, the only thing worse than a ghost in dating. There's one appropriate response, experts say, and that's none at all. Save yourself a ton of heartache and block their number.
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0: 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The place is called Disney World. Have you guys ever been there? We were there, and we went down a log ride. And you know, they take a picture of you so they can get your reaction, then you can go buy it later. They should have a picture when you go to buy a burger. They should have it, and you go, it's how much?
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5: This is your afternoon weather forecast. We have a 30% chance of showers and thunderstorms this afternoon, otherwise mostly cloudy, then gradually becoming sunny with a high near 89. Tonight, a 10% chance of showers and thunderstorms, patchy fog between 1 a.m. and 4 a.m., otherwise partly cloudy with a low around 64 degrees. Friday, sunny with a high near 87. Friday night, mostly clear with a low around 63. And Saturday, sunny skies with a high near 90.
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10: 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Happy birthday to Priscilla Hall, who turned 70 today. 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Happy birthday to Trina Bray, called in from family. Happy 11th birthday to Sawyer Meadows, called in from Papa. Happy 10th anniversary to Ray and Brooke Jones, called in from Mom and Nanny. Happy 41st birthday to Joey Oliver, called in from Mama and Daddy. And a happy birthday going out to Dude Dwight Davis, called in from family. Dude, hope you have a great birthday. And call those birthdays in, because all birthdays are special.
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10: This is your evening weather forecast. Today's high was near 89, while tonight we have a 10% chance of showers and thunderstorms. Patchy fog between 1 a.m. and 4 a.m., otherwise partly cloudy with a low around 64. Friday, sunny with a high near 87 degrees. Friday night, mostly clear with a low around 63. Saturday, sunny with a high near 90. And Saturday night, mostly clear with a low around 66. While Sunday, we're looking at sunny skies with a high near 91.
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0: Dasha with Austin. Well, Dolly Parton had a lot going on, even at the age of 80. Dolly, a true original musical. She had her Tennessee travel stop that came around that she had just opened, a $500 million expansion at Dollywood. Further growth of her imagination library, which already gave over 300 million free books to kids. And that's just some of the legacy she leaves behind. They'll also be, of course, you know, you'll see online all the tributes coming from people on social media. Tim McGraw, Ella Langley, Randy Travis, Brad Paisley, Zach Brown Band, Jason Aldean, Charlie Crockett, Reba, George Strait, Casey Musgraves, just to name a few. You want to talk about impact when that many people and the whole internet steps up and is like, yo, this is... This, she was a real one. Got to take a minute.
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6: This is your evening weather forecast. Today's high was near 89, while tonight we have a 10% chance of showers and thunderstorms. Patchy fog between 1 a.m. and 4 a.m., otherwise partly cloudy with a low around 64. Friday, sunny with a high near 87 degrees. Friday night, mostly clear with a low around 63. Saturday, sunny with a high near 90. And Saturday night, mostly clear with a low around 66. While Sunday, we're looking at sunny skies with a high near 91.
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0: There's Luke Bryan. Well, after a strong start with his Blame It All on My Roots tour, Garth Brooks announced that he's playing the Kia Center in Orlando September 25th and 26th. Tickets will be on sale September 2nd, 10 a.m. Eastern Time, sticking to his about $150 price point. No pre-sales, but September 2nd, 10 a.m. Eastern Time. So far, tour's had some multi-night runs in Denver, Chicago, and D.C. that have been very memorable.
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11: 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Lighten Up is just the medicine to lighten your day. I'm Dr. Wes Stafford, warning you that you may be part of the fun if you are ever at a live show with author, motivational speaker, and comedian Ken Davis.
12: Do you know why God brought me here, Glenn?
13: 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And you mortgaged your house. I've been begging to come for years. Glenn said, you're not ready. Glenn said, you know what? He said, when you taught us in that seminar, I learned what good communication is. I've seen you, I've heard you. We believe in only the best. You're not ready. I called him a couple of years ago. I said, let me come. Please, let me come. He said, no. I said, I've been on TV. He said, I saw the show. You're not ready. So I called him about 6 months ago and said, Glenn, please let me come. I'll come for nothing. 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
3: This is your evening weather forecast. Today's high was near 89, while tonight we have a 10% chance of showers and thunderstorms. Patchy fog between 1 a.m. and 4 a.m., otherwise partly cloudy with a low around 64. Friday, sunny with a high near 87 degrees. Friday night, mostly clear with a low around 63. Saturday, sunny with a high near 90. And Saturday night, mostly clear with a low around 66. While Sunday, we're looking at sunny skies with a high near 91.
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0: I knew it. I knew you, Taylor Swift. After that song debuted, people started to be a little bit more in tune with what Taylor's been doing. She had a recent interview with the Recording Academy CEO saying that she's feeling more loyal and more tied to her country music roots lately. Does that mean a full album of country songs is coming? Only time will tell.
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2: In your calendar of events today, Brother Tanner Trout will preach at Friendship Missionary Baptist Church Sunday at 11. Elder Kenneth Essen will preach at Day's Crossroads Missionary Baptist Church Sunday at 11. Brother Brody Clairday will preach at Union Missionary Baptist Church Sunday at 11. And Brother Aaron Carver will preach Sunday night at 6. Brother Troy Swindle will preach at Meadowville Missionary Baptist Church Sunday at 11. The Lugnuts will perform at Maple Grove No. 2 Missionary Baptist Church Sunday. Sunday school's at 10. Worship service at 11, followed by a potluck, and then a performance by the Lugnuts. Brother Jason Goad will preach at New Zion Missionary Baptist Church Sunday at 11. Brother James Harrison will preach at Cedar Grove Missionary Baptist Church Sunday at 11. Macon County Clerk's Office will be closed Monday due to running a hands-on inventory and end-of-month

0: reports. This is due to the retirement of Connie Blackwell, and the new county clerk, Stacy Kemp, will reopen the office Tuesday at 8 a.m. Macon County High School Class of 2021 RSVP forms for their five-year reunion are available on the class Facebook page. The RSVP deadline is August 28th. The reunion will be held on September 19th. Brothers Keepers' first annual Burn Run will be Friday night and Saturday at 520 East Main Street in Red Bulling Springs. During the month of August, Macon Community Hospital is offering $50 low-dose computed tomography lung cancer screenings. 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
1: Why is drinking and driving at a young age particularly dangerous? Researcher Dr. Brian Kelly says,
2: the youth is much more impaired in their decision-making when it comes to drinking compared to an adult, even with the same blood alcohol level. Adolescents don't really appreciate the impact that alcohol has on their behavior. They don't realize how drunk they are, and that's a problem. And they don't realize how impaired they are in terms of their motor behavior, in terms of their physical ability to drive. So even when you say to a youth, you know, whatever you do, don't drink and drive, like, oh, I would never do that. Well, once they're drunk, you know, they end up not making good decisions because the good decision part of the brain isn't developed, and alcohol specifically impacts that part of the brain. So sort of a double whammy. It increases their reward system and decreases their ability to sort of monitor that system.
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3: This is your evening weather forecast. Today's high was near 89, while tonight we have a 10% chance of showers and thunderstorms. Patchy fog between 1 a.m. and 4 a.m., otherwise partly cloudy with a low around 64. Friday, sunny with a high near 87 degrees. Friday night, mostly clear with a low around 63. Saturday, sunny with a high near 90. And Saturday night, mostly clear with a low around 66. While Sunday, we're looking at sunny skies with a high near 91.
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